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10: Here's Lanark Leeds' three-day forecast. Tonight will be mainly cloudy with possible showers continuing and we'll get down to a low of 6. Tomorrow we can expect it to be mainly cloudy with possible showers and a high of 12. And Tuesday, a mix of sun and clouds with a high of 13. I'm Alyssa Barash with Lanark Leeds Breaking and Local News.
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7: Here's Lanark Leeds 3-day forecast. Tonight will be mainly cloudy with possible showers continuing and we'll get down to a low of 6. Tomorrow we can expect it to be mainly cloudy with possible showers and a high of 12. And Tuesday, mix of sun and clouds with a high of 13. I'm Alyssa Brush with Lanark Leeds Breaking and Local News. My

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6: Here's Lanark Leeds' three-day forecast. Tonight will be mainly cloudy with possible showers continuing and we'll get down to a low of 6. Tomorrow we can expect it to be mainly cloudy with possible showers and a high of 12. And Tuesday, a mix of sun and clouds with a high of 13. I'm Alyssa Brush with Lanark Leeds Breaking and Local News. 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
5: Here's Lanark Leeds' three-day forecast. Tonight will be mainly cloudy with possible showers continuing and we'll get down to a low of 6. Tomorrow we can expect it to be mainly cloudy with possible showers and a high of 12. And Tuesday, a mix of sun and clouds with a high of 13. I'm Alyssa Brush with Lanark Leeds Breaking and Local News. 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

0: 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Yes, this is a wake-up call. Wake up. This is the wake-up call, the most productive way to start your day.
1: Good morning, and welcome. It is a brand new day, it is a brand new week, and you made it. It's Chris with you, October the 5th. Good morning, and welcome to the wake-up call. It's the National Do Something Nice Day today. It's also Get Funky Day, Apple Betty Day as well. That's set to the calendar for this October the 5th. On this date, 1813, the Battle of the Thames. American forces under General William Henry Harrison defeated Tecumseh's Confederacy and their British allies, led by Henry Proctor, near Chatham, Ontario, in Upper Canada. The World Series was broadcast over the radio for the first time, October the 5th, 1921. October the 5th, 1947, that was the date of the very first televised White House address. On this date, 1974, a guy named David Kunst completed a four-year walk around the world. On this date, 1984, Catherine Sullivan became the first female astronaut to walk in space. Ironically, on that same mission, the 13th NASA space shuttle mission for the Challenger, 1984. On this date, Marc Garneau became the first Canadian in space. On this date, in 1983, Edmonton superstar Wayne Gretzky scored a goal and an assist in the 5-4 win over the Maple Leafs in an NHL record 51-game scoring streak. That streak still to be defeated. It ended on the 28th of January, 1984. And speaking of Wayne Gretzky, on this date, 2005, he made his coaching debut for the Phoenix Coyotes in the National Hockey League. Celebrity birthdays today. Jesse Eisenberg turns 43. He played Mark Zuckerberg in the movie about Facebook. Nikki Hilton is 43. Kate Winslet is 51 today. Former NBA star Grant Hill is 54. Daniel Baldwin celebrates his 66th birthday today. Rock and Roll Hall of Famer Steve Miller is 83. Up and running on this Monday, October the 5th. Good morning and welcome. This is the Wake Up Call.

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2: Good morning and welcome back. Here's some things you might want to talk about around the water cooler when you return to work today. For you football fans, Tony Romo, CBS Sports have mutually agreed to part ways, the network said in a statement on Friday. The announcement comes just over 2 months after Romo was arrested on suspicion of operating a vehicle while intoxicated. CBS has renewed Big Brother for two more seasons after the 28th season reached a milestone with its 1,000th original episode. You know, things are bad on the football sidelines when you fire a coach halfway through the ball game. Things were going so bad for Colorado State over the weekend that Coach Jim Mora did, in fact, fire his defensive coordinator halfway through the game. The actual order of events, Mora removed Tyson Summers from his duties. He left the field in disgust, and after the game, Mora said he was no longer with the program. Wow. Michael Douglas has a new memoir out, and in it he says that he and Kathleen Turner had a brief relationship back when they made Romance in the Stone together and kept it secret for 40 years. Nike announced its second straight quarter of a falling revenue, along with plans to strengthen business the right way for the long term. And that's the fancy way to say layoffs. On the bright side, Caitlin Clark's new signature Nike shoe nearly sold out within 2 hours of its debut last week. Well, if you didn't know, there was an NFL game in Rio de Janeiro, Brazil last weekend. Baltimore's 34-31 win over Dallas averaged 24.9 million viewers on CBS last Sunday, making it the most watched NFL international game in history. Olivier Martinez has been granted a temporary restraining order against Halle Berry after Martinez alleged that Berry physically abused their 12-year-old son, Maceo. Well, if you don't win one reality show, how about trying another? Rick DeVance was part of the 50th season of Survivor earlier this year, but didn't walk away with any money. So off he went to Big Brother, where last week he won the $750,000 top prize. He also won America's Favorite House Guest, taking home an additional $50,000 plus the $10,000 Game Pharaoh's Curse prize. That brings his total winnings to an incredible $810,000. This year marks the 80th anniversary of the movie It's a Wonderful Life. And if you are average, all right, if you are an average person, you do this before 11 a.m. every day. You say your first curse word. Well, that's a bunch of It's the wake-up call. Good morning.
1: Good morning.
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1: Good morning, man. Welcome back. I did mention October the 5th is Do Something Nice Day, even when you really don't feel like it. We have 10 everyday ways that you can do something nice for someone and make yourself feel better in the process, okay? 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Well, that's only in the instance where you're getting something delivered on October the 5th. Give a genuine compliment to someone. That's easy. I do it almost every day. Well, not every day. It'd be strange if you walked up to someone you've never met before and say, hey, you're beautiful. Although, on the other side of things, it could be kind of neat. Drive a friend to the airport. Okay. We'll kind of partner that in with the delivery person. Only if you have a friend going to an airport today on October the 5th. Volunteer to run an errand for a busy coworker. Yes, that could be easily done today. Visit family members you haven't seen in a while. Absolutely. That is a great, great gesture. Do something nice day today. Make small talk with the cashier at your dry cleaner or a cashier at the grocery store or the cashier at a variety store. You get the picture. Babysit for your neighbor's kids while they take a nap. That could possibly be done today. Pay for the coffee for the person behind you in drive-thru. Absolutely, you can do that today. Smile and make eye contact with people in the grocery store. Absolutely, just don't do it like weirdly. Then they might get the wrong idea. And when you're driving, this might be tough, people, because I've seen a lot of you out there that don't do this. When you're driving, let someone merge into your lane. That would really be something nice to do today. Do something nice day today on our Monday.
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1: Out of bed and getting your brain started. It's the Wake Up Call. These are Canada's news headlines this morning.
2: Good morning and welcome back. Well, raking leaves is one of those fall chores many of us would rather avoid, right? But there may be an easier way to deal with them. So last week we talked with gardening expert Mark Cullen, who says homeowners can save time, effort, and money by skipping the traditional pile bag and dispose method.
3: Fallen leaves are a resource. Think about them as money. These are $5 bills. Every time you fill a craft paper bag with leaves and smush them down and haul them out to the curb, there's a $5 bag of compost that you're going to go buy in the spring.
2: Instead, he suggests putting the leaves in a pile or composter and letting them break down naturally.
3: We're actually working harder to throw money away than if we took those leaves, we put them in a pile, let them rot down, and use the rotted leaves in the spring to add to our garden to add nutrients to the soil.
2: As the leaves decompose, they add organic matter and nutrients like nitrogen, phosphorus, calcium, and potassium back into the soil. That means what might normally end up as yard waste can instead become something useful for the garden. Thank you to gardening expert Mark Cullen. We talked with him last week about leaves. For those of us who live in apartments, we don't really have to worry about that, but it's nice to do something nice for someone today. Potentially help rake their leaves. There's another one for that list. That's going to do it for the Wake Up Call for our Monday, October the 5th. Plenty more news, sports, weather, great programming on the way. Join me tomorrow. We'll open up your Tuesday right across the entire province with a Wake Up Call starting at 5 a.m. That's all the time I have for you today, my friends. And as always, I thank you for yours. Have a wonderful Monday. Have a great start to your work week, and we'll talk tomorrow. Cheers.
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1: Good morning. Mainly a mix of sun and cloud today. I'm Jessica Minnie. Here's what's happening in Lanark and Leeds. Two people are facing second-degree murder charges following a vehicle fire in Mississippi Mills. OPP say 37-year-old Lindsay Dolan and 33-year-old Dylan Zupcroft, both of Arm Prior, were arrested in Regina yesterday. A 37-year-old Mississippi Mills resident was found dead inside the vehicle. And Peter McKenna says electing him mayor of Smiths Falls would mean a seamless transition into the next 4 years of work. McKenna says his 8 years on council have given him a complete look at the issues facing the town and the knowledge needed to make decisions.
2: I know all of the files. I know the Hershey file. I know the business retention and recruitment file. I know all of the asset management plans in detail. We won't miss a beat from the day I take office.
1: He says an outside candidate could face a catch-up period before making a big or significant decisions while learning the necessary information. Hear the full interview at lanarkleedstoday.ca. And EconoBus is offering weekday services from the Tri-Century Mill on MacArthur Island in Carleton Place directly to downtown Ottawa. The bus leaves Carleton Place at 6 a.m. with a return trip leaving downtown Ottawa at 3:15. The Ottawa arrival point is St. Patrick's Basilica at 220 Kent Street. Owner and operator Ben Edelman says the federal government's return to work directive was all he needed to make his business case.
3: And now, especially with the return to office directive, it seems like we sort of have this perfect storm that people really need to get downtown. We ended up having, you know, a good problem, essentially, where you have more demand than you have capacity for.
1: With EconoBus, all riders are guaranteed a seat, and the service launched October 1st. After 9 this morning, get the full local news rundown sent straight to your email. Sign up at lanarkleedstoday.ca. In sports, it was the CCHL showcase this weekend, with all the games taking place in Nepean. The Smiths Falls Bears beat the Ottawa Junior Senators 3-1, while Carleton Place fell to Rockland 6-1. And in Junior B hockey, Perth fell 6-3 to Richmond, Embrun beat Carleton Place 6-3, and Glengarry outlasted the Smiths Falls Junior Bears 9-6. Looking to the NHL, Vegas beat Vancouver 3-2, Seattle topped Calgary 6-1, Winnipeg edged Detroit 3-2, Anaheim also beat Florida 3-2, and the Rangers downed Utah 4-2. I'm Jessica Minnie with the news that keeps you connected to where you live. Your three-day weather is next.
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1: From the My FM Weather Center, it's going to be a cooler day today with a mix of sun and cloud and a slight chance of showers this morning and into the early afternoon. And it'll be quite windy later on this morning, with those winds making it feel even cooler with a high of 13. Tonight clears up, but the wind will stick around for a while before easing off around midnight, a low of 0 with frost. Then tomorrow looks much brighter with plenty of sunshine and a high of 13. Clouds roll in overnight with a low of 5. Wednesday turns cloudy again with a chance of showers, high of 19, then cloudy periods overnight with another chance of showers and a low of 7. I'm Jessica Minnie, Lanark and Leeds, breaking in local news.

0: My FM in the morning, together kicking off this Monday. It's Jamie, it's Lorena, coming off that first weekend of October, where, sad, you had to do a bunch of yard work, and in some cases, people had to close their pools.
1: I know, but all the work is done. I will stare at it with snow on it longingly many times through the winter. I do. I just look at that and remember the happy days.
0: Of the 100% of the work it takes to close the pool, what percentage do you do?
1: I do about 30.
0: Okay. I was expecting 10. I'm very proud of you.
1: No, for sure, because I'm really the only one who uses it. John will only get in there if it's 80 or above.
0: What a diva.
1: I really, yeah, I feel I have to pull my weight.

0: YFM in the morning. Thanks for being up early with us, Jamie, Lorena. I was at a wedding this past weekend. I'll get talking more about that. He was one of our own here in the My Broadcasting family. And I love love. I love weddings. I love all the feels. Going back, it always reminds me of the best day of my life, marrying my wife. Still to this day, I can remember that every moment of that day, Lorena.
1: Oh, how wonderful.
0: It was.
1: I liked both my weddings a lot, but I mostly really liked the food and the drinking.
0: You never have enough time on a, like I found I was always cracking a beer and then you'd put it down to talk to somebody, you'd forget about it. Like it was hard to have a good beverage and enjoy it.
1: Busy at day. Your own wedding, yes, for sure. Yes. That's why I encourage just going to weddings.
0: And I rarely get to go to a wedding and not work something, right? Like, I'm, of course, the typecast MC for weddings. I love to just be there and observe and soak it all in.
1: Yeah, that's true. One of Amy's friends invited me to their wedding, which is adorable. I love this sweetheart, Caitlin, and I was very proud to get the invite. I noticed on the RSVP, there's an M there, and just an M. And I was trying to figure out, what do I put here? I don't know what to put. It doesn't give you instructions on what the M means. So I put me and John.
0: Of course you did. Yeah, meat option, not vegetarian.
1: Sure. But I looked it up after the fact, which I should have looked it up before. A lot of people, by the way, are confused by this M that shows up on... What?
0: I've never seen this before, I don't think.
1: I know. I hadn't either. And what it stands for is the first letter of your title. So mine would have been Mrs., I guess, MRS, which... is kind of old-fashioned,
0: that sounds
1: really.
0: Very old-fashioned, yeah. Uh-huh. Did they get discounted invitations? Is that...
1: Well, maybe. I know she's thrifty because she loves to travel.
0: She got so these she at a yard sale travel. Probably then. Okay.
1: Ah.
0: I'm kidding, Caitlin, if you're listening. But yeah, I've never seen that. I would have probably...

0: if there was no context, it was just an M random line, I would have been confused too.
1: I know. I want to now put other things like make it a great day or my oh my, never thought you'd get married, LOL.
0: Oh my. She's just starting a sentence for you. That'd be a great invitation. Let me get you started on a sentence. M.

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1: Good morning, I'm Jessica Minnie. Time for What's Good in Lanark and Leeds, where we catch up with local newsmakers and people doing interesting things in the community.
2: 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Smiths Falls Fire Prevention Officer Jason Smith says lithium-ion batteries are now everywhere.
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2: 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In the newsroom, I'm Grant Demme.
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1: From the MyFM Weather Center, it's going to be a cooler day today with a mix of sun and cloud and a slight chance of showers this morning and into the early afternoon. And it'll be quite windy later on this morning, with those winds making it feel even cooler with a high of 13. Tonight clears up, but the wind will stick around for a while before easing off around midnight. A low of 0 with frost. Then tomorrow looks much brighter with plenty of sunshine and a high of 13. Clouds roll in overnight with a low of 5. Wednesday turns cloudy again with a chance of showers, high of 19, then cloudy periods overnight with another chance of showers and a low of 7. I'm Jessica Minnie, Lanark and Leeds, breaking in local news.

0: YFM in the morning with Jamie and Lorena. Jamie, it is your birthday, and I forgot.
1: You were fine. You were what? 30 minutes into the show. It's fine. You know I'm not a big, it's my birthday, everyone look at me type, but thank you.
0: Oh, I know, but okay, so send your birthday wishes to Jamie. Yes,
1: oh, see, you just said I'm not the, I don't want that.
0: I know, you're easygoing about it, no. But still, we got to remember.
1: I know, and everybody's wondering how old I am, too. I'll let my kiddo reveal that, but I'll just say that seeing the number on paper based on how I feel when I'm at the varicose vein clinic, when I'm at my chiropractor, I feel, yeah, I'm happy to see that number based on how I feel most days. I'll say that much.
0: Okay. Yeah. Well, you were at a wedding on Saturday. Yes. You're going to tell us a little bit about.
1: Absolutely. Yeah, Devon, our beloved Devon, he and his now wife, Candace, we followed their journey having little Everest. He was adorable in his tiny little tuxedo. My goodness. You would have just been pinching his cheeks all night. Yeah. Beautiful. We love weddings. We're going to talk more about this one and more about wedding invitations, something you misunderstood, and some of the other do's and don'ts of wedding invitations right after Olivia Dean. So easy to fall in love on MyFM in the morning.

0: My FM in the morning, Jamie and Lorena. And yes, a wedding this past weekend that I was at, a coworker of ours, Devon, we call them. We got to know he and his now wife, Candace, a little bit with the whole baby watch leading up to Everest birth. And yeah, it was a small, intimate little wedding. Love to see that. You always feel honored when you're at those intimate weddings with a smaller crowd. But Devon, when we saw him before the whole ceremony, and I said to him, I got him giggling too. I said, I pictured you sweatier, buddy. He was he was holding it together. Jess and I both said, driving, like, he is just going to be a sweaty, stressed mess. So nervous. He was doing well, but he said, during the ceremony, many times when you marry your best friend, there's never any questions about it. They had a bunch of cute little moments. I will say this. I saw first, Lorene, I've never, ever, ever seen a couple rock, paper, scissors for who says their vows first.
1: That is so adorable. Yeah. And yes, that is so them. They looked amazing, both of them. You're right. Like, Devon cleaned up really, really nicely. Candace looked gorgeous. Well, we were talking a little earlier about wedding invitations. I recently got one and the RSVP said it had an M on it. And I'm like, I don't know what that means. We talked earlier about it, but if you are just joining us and you know what it means, let us know. 855-WIN-MY-FM. Wedding invitations can be, you know, a little confusing sometimes for people. Yes. There are different things on them that confuse people. And here are some tips. So one of the biggest wedding invitation mistakes, they say, is that couples make has to do with timing. Yeah. Don't send invitations too early and don't send them too late. So the golden rule is they should be mailed 6 to 8 weeks before the wedding.
0: Save the date is a very common. I believe we did a save the date. So we knew the date, and then more details followed to remind. Because if you send it too early, you're forgetting, right? It's on the front of the fridge that gets moved to the side of the fridge that's in the junk drawer. And unfortunately, a lot of people may go. We had an empty seat at our table, and that just grinds my gears. But whether they forgot, I don't know. But yeah, somebody didn't show that said they were going to show.
1: Wow. Whether you plan to have RSVP cards sent back to you by guests through the mail or online, be sure to include one of those RSVP cards that makes it clear to guests how to respond. Otherwise, you'll have no idea how many guests to expect.
0: Right.
1: It's another important one.
0: Yeah. If you wish for guests to comply with a dress code. So if you are doing like jeans and plaid shirts or whatever, you got to let everybody know that because they'll show up in a suit and nobody should look better than the couple getting married, of course. So be very clear with your dress code. Yeah.
1: And it is perfectly acceptable to plan an adult-only wedding. My first wedding, I shouldn't say our, it's not like John and I were married twice, but my first wedding, it was adults only. Okay. And I had right on the invitation that it was adults only. I didn't say, no kids.
0: No kids, leave your rugrats at home. Yeah, you don't want to be rude about it. But absolutely, it is your big day. You are putting the money into it. If you want an adults-only wedding, you 100% can put that on the invitation.
1: Mm-hmm. And make sure you do if that's what you want, because you'll have rugrats running around if you don't.
0: There you go. Let us know what you think that M stands for on a wedding invitation. 855-WIN-MY-FM. Coming up, the 48. What's going on over these next few days?
2: I was distracted and in traffic. I didn't feel it when the earthquake happened, but it really got me thinking. Were you out drinking? Were you in the living room chilling, watching television? It's been a year now. Think I figured out how to let you go and let communication die out. I know, you know, we know you weren't down for forever and it's fine. I know, you know, we know we weren't meant for each other and it's fine. But if the world was ending, you'd come over, right? You'd come over and you'd stay the night. Would you love me for the hell of it? All our fears would be irrelevant. If the world was ending, you'd come over, right? The sky'd be falling and I'd hold you tight. And there wouldn't be a reason why we would even have to say goodbye. If the world was ending, you'd come over, right? Right. If the world was ending, you would come over, right?

0: 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Here's what's happening in Lanark Leeds.
1: Good morning. I'm Jessica Minnie. Here's what's coming up over the next 48 hours. It's everything you need to know.
2: 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The RCAFA 443 Rideau Wing hosts mixed singles darts from 7 to 10 at Settlers Ridge Center with two levels of play and new players welcome. 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
1: MyFM Weather Center. It's going to be a cooler day today with a mix of sun and cloud and a slight chance of showers this morning and into the early afternoon. And it'll be quite windy later on this morning, with those winds making it feel even cooler with a high of 13. Tonight clears up, but the wind will stick around for a while before easing off around midnight, a low of zero with frost. Then tomorrow looks much brighter with plenty of sunshine and a high of 13. Clouds roll in overnight with a low of 5. Wednesday turns cloudy again with a chance of showers, high of 19, then cloudy periods overnight with another chance of showers and a low of 7. I'm Jessica Minnie, Lanark and Leeds, breaking in local news.

0: MyFM in the morning, the home of Cash FX. It's Jamie and Lorena back with another week, just over an hour from our first chance this morning. $225 are playing for that mystery sound effect. We'll be back after 7. We'll play you a little clip, a sneak peek of it if you forget.
1: Oh, that's good of you. October is Dyslexia Awareness Month. It is the most common learning disability. And we're going to be joined next by Patty Curran, who'll talk about how this is the month for this focus. Right after Third Eye Blind, Semi-Charmed Life on MyFM in the morning.

0: YFM in the morning, Jamie and Lorena, welcoming Patty Kerr. And Patty reached out to us talking about October being Dyslexia Awareness Month. And you run, Patty, Kerr and Reading Corners. This is a reading program for people of all ages who struggle with dyslexia and other reading disabilities.
1: And Patty, I wasn't really aware of how many people actually have dyslexia.
2: It's a crazy number. It's a crazy number, and it's not a number that's going to be going down, because one in five people have dyslexia, but it does run through families. It does have a hereditary component to it, and it definitely needs a certain program that works to be able to move forward in reading.
0: All right.
2: And literacy.
0: Yeah. Patty, if we don't mind going back, I just kind of want to know from like a day-to-day point of view from somebody with dyslexia, what are some of the struggles day in, day out that they go through?
2: Well, for the most part there, a lot of the time they're having trouble like decoding, and they're having, when they have trouble decoding, then they're going to have trouble with accuracy and fluency in reading, writing, and spelling. So you really have to start from the bottom up and have a really good program that is made for dyslexia for them to actually be successful. So every day would be a very big struggle for kids or adults that aren't getting what they need to be able to read. So literacy like is huge. There's a literacy crisis, right? It's crazy the amount of 1 in 3 adults across Ontario struggle to read. The EQA results that just came out of Upper Canada, there's a 1 in 4 grade 3 Upper Canada District School Board students that are not at minimal grade level in reading.
1: Do teachers watch for this? Do they know the signs, Patty?
2: Yes, for the most part, I really do think that they do, but it's more so like how much support can teachers give if they don't have the right programs? Or how much support can they give if, you know, you have a classroom of 30, right, and you are trying to do, but if they don't have the foundation in the beginning, right, it's really hard to move them along. They'll have to keep going back, right, and starting again. And for the most part, they do some testing for dyslexia, but I don't know how much. But it certainly would take, in my opinion, a one-on-one more so than a group. And I think they just do group support right now.
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1: Good morning. A mix of sun and clouds and the wind picking up late morning. I'm Jessica Minnie. Here's what's happening in Lanark and Leeds. Smiths Falls Council remains divided over repairs to the historic Washburn block. The owner wants to use stucco on the deteriorating brick, but the town staff and Heritage Committee have raised concerns under the new Heritage Conservation District. Senior planner Carl Grenke said the proposed treatment did not meet the standards of the HCD.
2: The recommendation provided to MHC and which we are conveying to council is that a proposal to cover the degrading brick wall with stucco hasn't been justified to the extent necessary for approval under the HCD.
1: Some councillors argued the property owner should be allowed to finish work already underway, but council couldn't reach a consensus. Staff were asked to work with the owners and seek additional expert information before the matter returns for another discussion. And incumbent Gary Waterfield is seeking re-election as a Perth councillor to continue serving his community. He was first elected in 2022 and says public and volunteer service is in his blood.
3: It's really simply to serve the citizens of our town and grow community together. You know, since my 20s, I've been serving on boards, committees, and various organizations. It's really in my DNA. I have always been active and volunteered in community events. It's been a real privilege to serve on council, and I really hope to have that opportunity again.
1: Waterfield has spent his adult life serving on various local boards and committees, and most recently on council, working to strengthen the community. And Smiths Falls residents are being invited to weigh in on the future direction of local policing. The Police Service Board is accepting feedback on its draft strategic plan until the end of the day today. Residents can review the plan online and send comments directly to the town. After 9 this morning, get the full local news rundown sent straight to your email. Sign up at lanarkleadstoday.ca. In sports, a busy weekend for local junior hockey. The Smiths Falls Bears picked up a 3-1 win over Ottawa in the CCHL Showcase in Nepean. Meanwhile, Carleton Place lost to Rockland 6-1. In Junior B hockey, Richmond beat Perth 6-3. Embrun got past Carleton Place 6-3 as well, and Glengarry edged past Smiths Falls 9-6. Around the NHL, Vegas beat Vancouver 3-2. Seattle cruised past Calgary 6-1. Winnipeg got past Detroit 3-2. Anaheim beat Florida 3-2 as well. And the Rangers top the Mammoth 4-2. I'm Jessica Minnie with the news that keeps you connected to where you live. Your three-day weather is next.
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1: From the MyFM Weather Center, It's going to be a cooler day today with a mix of sun and cloud and a slight chance of showers this morning and into the early afternoon. And it'll be quite windy later on this morning, with those winds making it feel even cooler with a high of 13. Tonight clears up, but the wind will stick around for a while before easing off around midnight, a low of 0 with frost. Then tomorrow looks much brighter with plenty of sunshine and a high of 13. Clouds roll in overnight with a low of 5. Wednesday turns cloudy again with a chance of showers, high of 19, then cloudy periods overnight with another chance of showers and a low of 7. I'm Jessica Minnie, Lanark and Leeds, breaking in local news.

0: FM in the morning with Jamie and Lorena. Good Monday morning. It's a very special day here at My FM because our wonderful, fearless leader, Jamie, we have a special message for you this morning.
1: Happy birthday, Daddy, from Jack and Grace.
2: What is your favorite thing about Daddy?
1: He does the puzzle with me.
2: And how old is he turning today?
1: 39.
2: Ooh. 39?
1: Yeah. Okay.
2: And what does Daddy do that makes you laugh?
1: Carry me on his back.
2: And what do you think Grace's favorite thing is about? Is it her daddy?
1: He tries and makes her laugh.
2: And what's Daddy's co-host name?
1: Arena.
2: What is it?
1: Oh, no. Arena. Whatever's... Mommy.
2: Arena?
1: I forget what it's called.
3: Poor buddy.
4: Oh, no.
3: Arena? We haven't heard that one before.
0: I have not. I forget what it's called.
3: Oh, God. I love his brain so much. Jack, that is already. It's just after 7, and my birthday can't be topped. You just maxed it out right there. Thank you so much for that. Oh, Jamie and Arena, we're going to continue next. Speaking of making... Yeah. Grace laugh. Well, you'll never guess who won that battle, but I'll play the giggle of her next because we got our first laugh from her this past weekend. It's my FM in the morning, Maroon 5, here's Daylight.

0: bunch of people on the text line wishing Jamie a happy birthday. I know you'd rather not see it, but there it is.
1: Oh, come on. At the end of the day, I say that, but who doesn't want to read that?
0: You're so true. Thank you, everybody, sending in birthday greetings to Jamie. Yes. And my goodness, it could be someone else's special day if they win $225 through Cash FX. Here's the mystery sound this morning.
1: Yeah, it's that quick little sound. We got to work on it last week. We had guesses like cork of a champagne bottle. We had opening the tab on a can, a call waiting beep, the popping of a jar, something that's sealed, or a mason jar sealing, that little pop noise. And we had ping pong ball. These are all great guesses, but none of them are correct.
0: That's right. And you two had, you three really had a very special moment over the weekend, didn't you?
1: Oh my goodness. We've been trying. So the thing in the family is who's going to get the baby to laugh first. We did this with Jack, and it was Uncle Chris, my wife's brother, that did it first, doing a horrible Arnold Schwarzenegger impression of all things with Jack. He went like, and Jack just giggled, right? So we've been trying that. We've been trying everything. And as parents, you get desperate, right? You want to have that first laugh. So you are just working overtime, trying to get this baby to laugh, and Grace gives you nothing. She just stares at you dead in the eye going, come on, give me something better than that. Who gets the win over the weekend? It was my dear wife, and it was a fake sneeze of all things. Here it is. Oh, a little gurgle at the end. Yeah, a fake sneeze. And then do you think we could do that again? Nah. The fake sneeze did not work the rest of the weekend. That was, I think, Saturday morning, and we could not get her to laugh again.
0: Really?
1: Yeah.
0: And I saw the little video of her cute little face, and she doesn't really, she's very casual about her laughing.
1: Yeah.
0: She's just kind of like, you know. Oh,
1: she doesn't give it up to just anybody. You got, and my wife did put in the most amount of time. 100% she deserves to have the win.
0: Ooh. I remember with Amy, who I called cheeky and still do to this day because she had really big cheeks and I wanted to make her to laugh so hard. Jamie, I was trying everything just like you guys have been. And all of a sudden, one day, I looked up and I came up with this little thing, three words, and I looked up and went sun,

0: And I looked to the right and said sand, and I looked down and I said water, and she giggled.
1: So
0: I did it again. I said sand, and then I looked right at her and said water. And she started giggling hysterically.
1: It just worked for me because it's so random.
0: It's so random. And then I would say, we've got sun, we've got sand, we got water.
1: And you'd make the face. It was a facial expression, I bet. So,
0: Well, as we know, I have hilarious. Like the worst poker face in the world.
1: Well, let us know if you remember what it was that made the baby laugh for the first time. 855-WIN-MY-FM.

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1: Good morning, I'm Jessica Minnie. 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
2: A few small habits can make a big difference during Fire Prevention Week. Smiths Falls Fire Prevention Officer Jason Smith says phones, laptops, and other rechargeable devices should be kept on hard, flat surfaces while charging.
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2: 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We have more with Smith on our website and throughout the week. In the newsroom, I'm Grant Demme.
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1: From the MyFM Weather Center, it's going to be a cooler day today with a mix of sun and cloud and a slight chance of showers this morning and into the early afternoon. And it'll be quite windy later on this morning, with those winds making it feel even cooler with a high of 13. Tonight clears up, but the wind will stick around for a while before easing off around midnight, a low of zero with frost. Then tomorrow looks much brighter with plenty of sunshine and a high of 13. Clouds roll in overnight with a low of 5. Wednesday turns cloudy again with a chance of showers, high of 19, then cloudy periods overnight with another chance of showers and a low of 7. I'm Jessica Minnie, Lanark and Leeds, breaking in local news.
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0: My FM in the morning with Jamie and Lorena. Jamie, the birthday boy, getting a bunch of texts here on your birthday, Jamie. Wendy says, happy birthday, Jamie. Malcolm gives birthday greetings. Tracy. And I love this text here. Good morning. My wife and I love your platform with our morning coffee. Lorena sounds a little crazy fun.
1: Lorena's a lot crazy fun. I'll go ahead and tell you that. It's so funny the people that tell me that when I'm out. They're like, I want to have a glass of wine with that woman. She sounds so much fun.
0: Really?
1: Oh, it's so funny, yeah. Well, thank you so much for all those texts. Now, celebrity birthdays today. So these are ones I've always known I share a birthday with. Kate Winslet is 51 today. And funny enough, when we were thinking of girl names to go with Jack, I pitched Rose from the Titanic, Kate Winslet.
0: Oh, yeah, Jack and Rose.
1: Jack and Rose.
0: Everyone would have bugged you about that.
1: I know, exactly. Uh-huh. Steve Miller from the Steve Miller Band, 83 today. And the reason I'm a Pittsburgh Penguins fan, Lorena, I share a birthday with the magnificent Mario Lemieux, who is 61 today.
0: Oh, awesome. Well, a very happy birthday to you. George Michael now, Freedom 90 on MyFM in the morning.

0: MyFM in the morning. Thanks again for being with us, Jamie and Lorena, on Do Something Nice Day. I often don't get dragged into these theme days, Leather Appreciation Day, and Put Your Right Foot on Shoe on First Day. They're just silly to me. But Do Something Nice Day, this one drags me in because I love random acts of kindness.
1: Oh, for sure. And you know all kinds of acts yourself, I'm sure. But we have some tips if you need some inspiration today. Even when we really don't feel like it, there are some ways to be nice. Here are 10 everyday ways to do something nice for someone. And you always make yourself feel better when you do something nice for someone, don't you? Okay, so number one, when you're driving, let someone merge into your lane. Don't swear at them. Just let them in.
0: Absolutely. Nice. It feels nice just to get that little hand gesture, right? After you, right? It feels good.
1: Yeah.
0: Smiling, making eye contact with people. Look up in the grocery store. How are you? Right? Or if you see something in their cart, I often do that. I'd be like, oh, those are so good. You're going to love those. Like, just something silly. I love chit-chatting with people.
1: I know you do. I bet you're fantastic at a grocery store.
0: It can turn into an hour to an hour and a half if I'm not careful yet.
1: How about you pay for the coffee for the person in the car behind you? Pay it forward or backward, I guess, really. But that's a nice thing to do.
0: I love. And then you hear stories of that contagious. The person then pays for the person behind them and them and them and them. It's gone on for like 20 plus cars before. It's so cool. Make small talk with the cashier, right? They're on their feet, standing there, scanning stuff all day. Make their day. Try to bring a smile to their face.
1: If you know that a coworker is really stressed, maybe volunteer to take something off their plate or even just run out and grab them a coffee. Do something nice for a stressed out coworker today.
0: Yeah. And then I like this one. Give a genuine compliment to someone. I know it's weird with a stranger, but you see it all the time. Like, this will happen with my wife. She'll be wearing something or the wedding, right? Somebody just came up. I love your dress. Like, they gushed over her dress. Like, that made her feel like $1 million. And it was so sweet of that person to do it.
1: Absolutely. Jamie, you know what I did on the weekend at a bar?
0: Smelled friends. A stranger.
1: Oh, for sure. But also, above that, I came outside and a lady, I get to get some air, menopause, and a lady said, oh, you're so pretty to me.
0: Like, come on.
1: And I'm like, what? And I was wearing makeup. For a change. And I said, and she said, I especially love your lipstick. And I said, do you want some?
0: Did you kiss the woman on the mouth? What'd you do?
1: No, that was shunned. But I took out my little makeup pad thing and I had all kinds of different colors and I put some on her.
0: Did we learn nothing from the pandemic?
1: She's okay. No, for sure. That's probably amazing. Not. But it was a lovely moment, and her boyfriend was thrilled because he said she never wears makeup, and it looks so pretty.
0: Oh, wow. We're going to talk about this group of kids on a school bus. There's something they love about MyFM in the morning, and we're going to play it for you next.

0: 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Here's what's happening in Lanark Leeds.
1: Good morning, I'm Jessica Minnie. Here's what's coming up over the next 48 hours. It's everything you need to know.
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1: MyFM Weather Center. It's going to be a cooler day today with a mix of sun and cloud and a slight chance of showers this morning and into the early afternoon. And it'll be quite windy later on this morning, with those winds making it feel even cooler with a high of 13. Tonight clears up, but the wind will stick around for a while before easing off around midnight, a low of zero with frost. Then tomorrow looks much brighter with plenty of sunshine and a high of 13. Clouds roll in overnight with a low of 5. Wednesday turns cloudy again with a chance of showers, high of 19, then cloudy periods overnight with another chance of showers and a low of 7. I'm Jessica Minnie, Lanark and Leeds, breaking in local news.

0: The home of Cash FX, MyFM in the morning. We are back for another week of guesses, trying to figure out this mystery sound for $225. That's on the way after 8. We want to say good morning to all those listening in on the school bus this morning.
1: Yes, we got a fantastic text on Friday. It said this: "Hi, I drive a school bus and we listen to you on our drive. Your catchy jingle in the morning has the kids singing it. LOL." Just thought you would enjoy hearing this.
0: Wow. Yeah, so I could just hear it. All the kids, right?
2: Jamie and Lorena. Woo!
0: Like, that's the jingle we're talking about. All right, kids on the bus, are you ready? Do this one for the bus driver here in 3, 2, 1. I love it. I can hear it. And it sounds good.
1: Wow, you guys are really good together. You should form some kind of band. Well, Roby's pun of the day today. He weighed in on our coffee theme from last week, I guess. He says Moses had a little known trick to making good coffee. He brewed it.

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0: We start with a belated birthday this morning, and yesterday it was Marissa Castle. Happy 30th to our beautiful daughter, 30, flirty, and fabulous. So proud of the woman you've become. Can't wait to see all the amazing things this next chapter brings. We love you more than words can say. Love, Luke, River, Mom, Dad, Hannah, Max, and Margot.
2: Wonderful. October 5th, the day Jamie Cebulski was born. A very, very happy birthday, Jamie, from all of us here in your MyFM family, your family, and, you know, all of our listeners, too. People just kind of adore you.
0: Oh, get out of here. Thank you. Everybody's so sweet. I love it. We also have Jace that's celebrating today. 11th birthday to Jace. Love, Mom, Dad, and your sister, Ellie.
2: Happy 22nd birthday to Jamie's Marshall. Now, that is what it says. So that made us wonder. Jamie's Marshall.
0: Jamie's?
2: From Mom and Stepdaddy Bem from Bem Hill.
0: Beam Hill, I think. Yeah.
2: Oh, anyway, yeah, for sure.
0: Yeah, so it's J-A-M-I apostrophe S. So it's either Jamie's, Jammies, or they might have meant just Jamie, or maybe it's a possessive thing. Maybe Jamie's Marshall. Like, Marshall of Jamie's.
2: Celebrating.
0: I think we've overanalyzed this, and I hope I didn't ruin your 22nd birthday here, but the blank Marshall, happy 22nd today from everyone up on Beam Hill.
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1: Good morning. Mainly a mix of sun and cloud today. I'm Jessica Minnie. Here's what's happening in Lanark and Leeds. Two people are facing second-degree murder charges following a vehicle fire in Mississippi Mills. OPP say 37-year-old Lindsay Dolan and 33-year-old Dylan Zupkoff, both of Arm Prior, were arrested in Regina yesterday. A 37-year-old Mississippi Mills resident was found dead inside the vehicle. And Peter McKenna says electing him mayor of Smiths Falls would mean a seamless transition into the next 4 years of work. McKenna says his 8 years on council have given him a complete look at the issues facing the town and the knowledge needed to make decisions.
2: I know all of the files. I know the Hershey file. I know the business retention recruitment file. I know all of the asset management plans in detail. We won't miss a beat from the day I take office.
1: He says an outside candidate could face a catch-up period before making a big or significant decisions while learning the necessary information. Hear the full interview at lanarkleedstoday.ca. And Econo Bus is offering weekday services from the Tri-Century Mill on MacArthur Island in Carleton Place directly to downtown Ottawa. The bus leaves Carleton Place at 6 a.m. with a return trip leaving downtown Ottawa at 3:15. The Ottawa arrival point is St. Patrick's Basilica at 220 Kent Street. Owner and operator Ben Edelman says the federal government's return to work directive was all he needed to make his business case.
3: And now, especially with the return to office directive, it seems like we sort of have this perfect storm that people really need to get downtown. We ended up having, you know, a good problem, essentially, where you have more demand than you have capacity for.
1: With Econo Bus, all riders are guaranteed a seat, and the service launched October 1st. After 9 this morning, get the full local news rundown sent straight to your email. Sign up at lanarkleedstoday.ca. In sports, it was the CCHL showcase this weekend, with all the games taking place in Nepean. The Smiths Falls Bears beat the Ottawa Junior Senators 3-1, while Carleton Place fell to Rockland 6-1. And in Junior B hockey, Perth fell 6-3 to Richmond, Embrun beat Carleton Place 6-3, and Glengarry outlasted the Smiths Falls Junior Bears 9-6. Looking to the NHL, Vegas beat Vancouver 3-2, Seattle topped Calgary 6-1, Winnipeg edged Detroit 3-2, Anaheim also beat Florida 3-2, and the Rangers downed Utah 4-2. I'm Jessica Minnie with the news that keeps you connected to where you live. Your three-day weather is next.
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1: From the MyFM Weather Center, it's going to be a cooler day today with a mix of sun and cloud and a slight chance of showers this morning and into the early afternoon. And it'll be quite windy later on this morning, with those winds making it feel even cooler with a high of 13. Tonight clears up, but the wind will stick around for a while before easing off around midnight, a low of zero with frost. Then tomorrow looks much brighter with plenty of sunshine and a high of 13. Clouds roll in overnight with a low of 5. Wednesday turns cloudy again with a chance of showers, high of 19, then cloudy periods overnight with another chance of showers and a low of 7. I'm Jessica Minnie, Lanark and Leeds, breaking in local news.

0: My FM in the morning, Jamie and Lorena coming up. What's grabbed my attention and what's grabbed your attention this morning? Mine will focus on what we should know by now. Usually there's a huge concert announcement that involves a pretty big sporting event.
1: Yes. And the other that's really grabbed my attention is significant prizes being awarded this week. But, I mean, it's what you're all waiting for is the cue to call. Call us 855-WIN-MYFM for $225 maybe if you know our mystery sound.

0: MyFM in the morning. We have our 10th caller. $225. We'll try to give away a bit later this hour with Cash FX. Get to hear that mystery sound effect together. Last year, it was September 28th, Lorena, when we learned Bad Bunny would be the Super Bowl halftime show. It's generally mid to late September that we find out. So a bit of a delay this year, perhaps.
1: Yeah, we learned that on September 28th last year, and people complained about it until January 28th.
0: Yeah, and then once Bad Bunny performed, people complained again. They couldn't understand him, is what they said. Yeah, he doesn't sing in English, was my response. But still, it was an amazing show. We know he won an Emmy for it, I do believe. Just phenomenal stuff. So who's it going to be? No official word yet, but of course, the internet loves rumors. Justin Bieber is high up there. Harry Styles, if you think Bieber, he just did a show with nothing but a laptop. So production-wise, they would love that. $0. He's already got his laptop. And give him a chair. What's a chair? Harry Styles is also rumored. Jay-Z is also rumored. And I'm a good Canadian. Miley Cyrus. This one has me excited. Of those four, Miley Cyrus is rumored. I would love to see her. She'd do something crazy.
1: She would, and I'm sure part of it would pay tribute to her beautiful godmother who we just lost.
0: Yes, timing. You just made it perfect. Timing-wise, let's get Miley Cyrus.
1: Yeah, I'm so in favor of that, too. And you mentioned a laptop and just sitting there. Come on. The Super Bowl is all about production and craziness and costumes and sometimes wardrobe malfunctions. It's tough. It's fun.
0: Wow.
1: All right, let's get classy here. The Nobel Prizes are to be announced this week. This got me excited. Yes, I don't understand a lot of them, but I still enjoy celebrating the success of people in medicine and science and literature, culminating, of course, in the announcement of the Peace Prize on Friday. You can be fairly certain that the person who covets it the most will not be the recipient, but who does get the nod this year? Is really anyone's guess. I've even heard our prime minister's name being bantered around a little bit. Yes. Mm-hmm. I mean, it's very unlikely, but for what it's worth, prediction markets currently favor Sudan's emergency response rooms, which are, they're basically a group of volunteers who make sure that humanitarian aid gets out to the people that need it the most. That's what that is. So we'll see.
0: I know there's 3 years, 2003, 4, 5, I believe it was, that Bono was nominated. Now, they'd never give it to a rock musician, but I love that they went as far as to nominate him for a Nobel Peace Prize.
1: They should give it to a rock musician if it's warranted.
0: Full circle moment, 50th anniversary of them as a band, new album, tour next year. Let's get you to the halftime show. Come on.
1: Ooh. And Miley Cyrus.
0: Oh, can you imagine her twerking on Bono?

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1: Good morning, I'm Jessica Minnie. Time for What's Good in Lanark and Leeds, where we catch up with local newsmakers and people doing interesting things in the community.
2: Fire Prevention Week's putting the spotlight on something most of us do every day, charging our devices. Smiths Falls Fire Prevention Officer Jason Smith says lithium-ion batteries are now everywhere.
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2: 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In the newsroom, I'm Grant Demme.
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1: MyFM Weather Center. It's going to be a cooler day today with a mix of sun and cloud and a slight chance of showers this morning and into the early afternoon. And it'll be quite windy later on this morning, with those winds making it feel even cooler with a high of 13. Tonight clears up, but the wind will stick around for a while before easing off around midnight, a low of zero with frost. Then tomorrow looks much brighter with plenty of sunshine and a high of 13. Clouds roll in overnight with a low of 5. Wednesday turns cloudy again with a chance of showers, high of 19, then cloudy periods overnight with another chance of showers and a low of 7. I'm Jessica Minnie, Lanark and Leeds, breaking in local news.
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0: MyFM in the morning, Jamie and Lorena together on a Monday to kick off another work week. Wow, one that leads into Thanksgiving, by the way. Yeah, this is Thanksgiving long weekend coming. Oh, that's crazy.
1: I have been waiting for this week. Yes. I feel like I've been waiting for a year for this week because I get a week off over Thanksgiving. Yeah. And I'm so excited to see Roby and my family. Oh, but today it's all about you, my dear friend.
0: Oh, you're too much.
1: Happy birthday, Jamie.
0: Thank you. And yes, my kiddo and my wife recorded my kiddo and sent it to you, surprised me with it this morning. Just a beautiful message from Jack. But of his message, it was the last part where my cheeky wife decides to ask him.
2: And what's Daddy's co-host name?
3: Arena.
2: What is it?
3: Arena. Whatever. Mommy.
2: Arena?
3: I forget what it's called.
2: No.
0: So already the triggering thing where you hate when people mispronounce your name, he calls you Arena. And then on top of that, to twist the knife, he calls you an it.
1: I don't know what it's called.
0: I love this kid even more. Oh, the best birthday gift you could have given me. You are with Jamie and Arena in the morning, coming up with our 10th caller through Cash FX. Oh, my birthday wish. Let's give away this $225 next after Whitesnake. Here I go again.

0: guess the sound, win the cash. Let's play My FM in the Morning Cash FX.
1: Good morning. What color am I?
2: I think you're color 10.
1: Oh, wow. Awesome.
3: You're trusting Lorena's counting. She said, I think.
1: I'm trusting her. I totally am trusting her.
2: Oh, you poor thing.
3: Yeah, there's no going back now. You are caller 10. We'll just tell you that.
1: You just made my Monday morning.
3: Oh, good. How was your weekend? How's everything going in October so far?
1: Oh, cold?
3: Yeah. Isn't it crazy?
2: Chilly.
3: Those mornings especially. The days are still nice enough.
1: Yes, that's right. Yep.
3: All right. Well, did you come across this mystery sound over the weekend, Kelly?
1: Yes, I did. I don't know. I'm hoping.
2: We are too.
3: We just heard you tear yourself down from super confident to mediocre confident to I don't have a clue.
1: You know what? These sounds are tricky. You think you know them and then you don't. So,
2: yeah,
1: I'm hoping. Fingers crossed.
3: Well, let's play the mystery sound effect, Kelly, and let's get your guess. Here we go. Listen carefully.
1: Oh, I'm going to go out on a limb here. I'm thinking my son has it's like a cap gun and you push the trigger and it's almost like, it's like a gun that you get from Bass Pro Shops. I'm not sure. I don't know if you would call it a cap gun. You push the trigger and it has a plunger on the end.
2: Ooh.
3: Okay.
2: Plunger gun.
3: A plunger gun.
2: Plunger and or cap gun we could take.
1: Okay. Yeah. Yeah. Yeah.
0: Your guess is incorrect.
3: Okay, I'll just tell you, nothing gun related, Kelly. We'll just go with that. Toy gun, real gun, nothing gun related.
1: Okay, well, that's exactly what it sounded like. But.
3: Well, it sounds like you had a fun weekend playing with the kiddos' toy guns.
2: Yeah, that's true.
3: Kelly, back to the drawing board. We'll hear back from you, okay? $250 now available.
1: Thank you.
0: Be ready to win cash. 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

0: with Jamie and Lorena. 88.1 MyFM. Here's what's happening in Lanark Leeds.
1: Good morning, I'm Jessica Minnie. Here's what's coming up over the next 48 hours. It's everything you need to know.
2: This morning in Smiths Falls, the Falls Food Hub is serving its community lunch from 11:30 to 1 at its new location on Chambers Street. 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Tonight brings a couple of opportunities to get social. The RCAFA 443 Rideau Wing hosts mixed singles darts from 7 to 10 at Settlers Ridge Center with two levels of play and new players welcome. In Carlton Place, the Hackberry Men's Shed meets at 6:45. 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I'm Grant Demme, and that's what's happening around town.
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1: MyFM Weather Center. It's going to be a cooler day today with a mix of sun and cloud and a slight chance of showers this morning and into the early afternoon. And it'll be quite windy later on this morning, with those winds making it feel even cooler with a high of 13. Tonight clears up, but the wind will stick around for a while before easing off around midnight, a low of 0 with frost. Then tomorrow looks much brighter with plenty of sunshine and a high of 13. Clouds roll in overnight with a low of 5. Wednesday turns cloudy again with a chance of showers, high of 19, then cloudy periods overnight with another chance of showers and a low of 7. I'm Jessica Minnie, Lanark and Leeds, breaking in local news.

0: With MyFM in the morning, Jamie and Lorena, want to congratulate Candace and Devon once again. Devon, one of our own here in the My Broadcasting family. They tied the knot this past weekend, and what an honor it was to be there. I always consider it such a great honor to be on someone's wedding list, and thank you for having us. I will say I saw the first, I've never seen this before at a wedding, they rock, paper, scissors for who says their vows first, Lorena, and it went about five rounds before somebody won.
1: It can go a long time.
0: Yeah.
1: Yes. Oh, that's fantastic. How cute is that? And that is so them. Congratulations, yeah. Devon and Candace and little Everest, their son, who you said was adorable.
0: He was so cute in his little suit, little tux that they got for him, and just running around like a maniac, having the best time ever. It was adorable to see. My kiddo was right there with him. Coming up, we're going to talk more about weddings and wedding invitations. Something awkward that I think we may have encountered this past week, and I'll explain. And then you have an M on an upcoming wedding invitation, and you don't know what it stands for.
1: Right after NSYNC, it's going to be me on MyFM in the morning.

0: My FM in the morning, Jamie and Lorena. Now, depending on whether or not you like going to weddings, when you receive that invitation, it's always an exciting moment in the mail or however they get sent out these days. This one we went to on the weekend was by Evite, so an electronic invitation. You recently received one, Lorena, and there's a letter, M, that you are confused. You do not know what this stands for.
1: Yeah, and the RSVP card, there's an M. And I said to John, what does that mean? And I think I interrupted Reacher or something, or that new show, Neely, I don't know. And he didn't really respond. So I just put where the M was, me and John.
0: Meal, yes. Meat option, yes. What does it mean? That is so confusing. I don't think I've ever seen a random M on an invitation before.
1: Yeah, well, a lot of people weighed in because we brought this up earlier, and some people didn't really know, had never seen it before. Others said, oh my goodness, you're not that smart. It means Miss, Ms., Mr. It is your salutation, if you will, if you won't.
0: Why do you need to know that? As the host of a wedding, why would you need to know that?
1: It's traditional and it's old fashioned, and I kind of like it actually now. And can I put liquid paper on an RSVP?
0: Like, do you need to know how many porta potties to have? Like, how many for men, how many for women? Why would the Mr. and Mrs. matter?
1: Maybe they're going to set people up and they need to know if you're a miss, and then they'll have a lot of, although they don't know with Mr., it could be either. You're single or you're married with Mr.
0: I don't know.
1: I've never understood that.
0: The plus one is also a fascinating one because not all invitations have. So now the question, is it assumed? Right? When you receive a wedding invitation, is it just assumed you can bring a guest? And the answer is no, I learned, because at our table on this past weekend, I believe my wife misread the invitation. I don't know that I was invited to Devon's wedding.
1: Believe
0: she assumed and just said we were coming, and Devon is too nice to say anything. So.
1: That's so great. Well, that does need to be stipulated in the invitation. It was one of the tips that we found, is you do have to make sure you put and a plus one.
0: Uh-huh.
1: Because maybe you've got small numbers and you just want that one person.
0: And they bring the kids, they bring their mom, they bring their great aunt, because why not? Yeah, you got to really be clear. So I apologize, Devon, if I was not actually invited, but I'm still honored that I was there. All right, coming up to 9 o'clock, local news, sports, and weather. And we'll get talking Dyslexia Awareness Month. A special guest, Patty Curran, will join to talk more about it.

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2: Good morning. A mix of sun and clouds and the wind picking up late morning. I'm Jessica Minnie. Here's what's happening in Lanark and Leeds. Smiths Falls Council remains divided over repairs to the historic Washburn block. The owner wants to use stucco on the deteriorating brick, but the town staff and Heritage Committee have raised concerns under the new Heritage Conservation District. Senior planner Carl Grenke said the proposed treatment did not meet the standards of the HCD.
3: The recommendation provided to MHC and which we are conveying to Council is that a proposal to cover the degrading brick wall with stucco hasn't been justified to the extent necessary for approval under the HCD.
2: Some councillors argued the property owner should be allowed to finish work already underway, but council couldn't reach a consensus. Staff were asked to work with the owners and seek additional expert information before the matter returns for another discussion. An incumbent Gary Waterfield is seeking re-election as a Perth councillor to continue serving his community. He was first elected in 2022 and says public and volunteer service is in his blood.
4: It's really simply to serve the citizens of our town and grow community together. You know, since my 20s, I've been serving on boards, committees, and various organizations. It's really in my DNA. I have always been active and volunteered in community events. It's been a real privilege to serve on council, and I really hope to have that opportunity again.
2: Waterfield has spent his adult life serving on various local boards and committees, and most recently on council, working to strengthen the community. And Smiths Falls residents are being invited to weigh in on the future direction of local policing. The Police Service Board is accepting feedback on its draft strategic plan until the end of the day today. Residents can review the plan online and send comments directly to the town. After 9 this morning, get the full local news rundown sent straight to your email. Sign up at lanarkleadstoday.ca. In sports, a busy weekend for local junior hockey. The Smiths Falls Bears picked up a 3-1 win over Ottawa in the CCHL Showcase in Nepean. Meanwhile, Carlton Place lost to Rockland 6-1. In Junior B hockey, Richmond beat Perth 6-3. Embrun got past Carlton Place 6-3 as well. And Glengarry edged past Smiths Falls 9-6. Around the NHL, Vegas beat Vancouver 3-2. Seattle Cruise passed Calgary 6-1. Winnipeg got past Detroit 3-2. Anaheim beat Florida 3-2 as well. And the Rangers top the Mammoth 4-2. I'm Jessica Minnie with the news that keeps you connected to where you live. Your three-day weather is next.
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2: My FM weather. From the MyFM Weather Center, it's going to be a cooler day today with a mix of sun and cloud and a slight chance of showers this morning and into the early afternoon. And it'll be quite windy later on this morning, with those winds making it feel even cooler with a high of 13. Tonight clears up. The wind will stick around for a while before easing off around midnight. A low of 0 with frost. Then tomorrow looks much brighter with plenty of sunshine and a high of 13. Clouds roll in overnight with a low of 5. Wednesday turns cloudy again with a chance of showers, high of 19, then cloudy periods overnight with another chance of showers and a low of 7. I'm Jessica Minnie, Lanark & Leeds, breaking in local news.

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1: My FM in the morning, Jamie and Lorena, and we welcome Patty Curran next. Patty's going to talk to us about dyslexia, how it's the most common learning disability. The numbers on how many actually have dyslexia might shock you. It's all part of Dyslexia Awareness Month, the conversation we have next.
2: Mm-hmm. But today, as well as being your birthday, is Funky Day? What'd you say it was?
1: Yeah, Funky National Day? Get Funky Day, apparently. This is what the internet tells us. We're going to celebrate because why not? So Marky Mark and the Funky Bunch will help us celebrate.
2: Here's good vibrations.

0: My FM in the morning, Jamie and Lorena, welcoming Patty Kerr. And Patty reached out to us talking about October being Dyslexia Awareness Month. And you run, Patty, Kerr and Reading Corner. So this is a reading program for people of all ages who struggle with dyslexia and other reading disabilities.
1: And Patty, I wasn't really aware of how many people actually have dyslexia.
2: It's a crazy number. It's a crazy number, and it's not a number that's going to be going down, because one in five people have dyslexia, but it does run through families. It does have a hereditary component to it, and it definitely needs a certain program that works to be able to move forward in reading.
0: All right.
2: And literacy.
0: Yeah. Patty, if we don't mind going back, I just kind of want to know from like a day-to-day point of view from somebody with dyslexia, what are some of the struggles day in, day out that they go through?
2: Well, for the most part there, a lot of the time they're having trouble like decoding, and when they have trouble decoding, then they're going to have trouble with accuracy and fluency in reading, writing, and spelling. So you really have to start from the bottom up and have a really good program that is made for dyslexia for them to actually be successful. So every day would be a very big struggle for kids or adults that aren't getting what they need to be able to read. So literacy is huge. There's a literacy crisis, right? It's crazy the amount of 1 in 3 adults across Ontario struggle to read.

0: starting again. And for the most part, they do some testing for dyslexia, but I don't know how much. But it certainly would take, in my opinion, a one-on-one more so than a group. And I think they just do group support right now.
1: Thank you so much, Patty Curran. 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October, again, is Dyslexia Awareness Month.

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1: Good morning, I'm Jessica Minnie. Time for What's Good in Lanark and Leeds, where we catch up with local newsmakers and people doing interesting things in the community.
2: A few small habits can make a big difference during Fire Prevention Week. Smiths Falls Fire Prevention Officer Jason Smith says phones, laptops, and other rechargeable devices should be kept on hard, flat surfaces while charging.
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2: 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We have more with Smith on our website and throughout the week. In the newsroom, I'm Grant Demme.
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1: From the MyFM Weather Center. It's going to be a cooler day today with a mix of sun and cloud and a slight chance of showers this morning and into the early afternoon. And it'll be quite windy later on this morning, with those winds making it feel even cooler with a high of 13. Tonight clears up, but the wind will stick around for a while before easing off around midnight, a low of zero with frost. Then tomorrow looks much brighter with plenty of sunshine and a high of 13. Clouds roll in overnight with a low of 5. Wednesday turns cloudy again with a chance of showers, high of 19, then cloudy periods overnight with another chance of showers and a low of 7. I'm Jessica Minnie, Lanark and Leeds, breaking in local news.

0: My FM in the morning, Jamie and Lorena. Coming up, there's a few days celebrated today, from Fire Prevention Week to Get Funky Day. We're going to tell you how to celebrate that and do something nice day. And it has just been a lovely morning, Lorena.
1: It has, because it's your birthday. Yeah. And your sweet son, Jack, did something very nice for you this morning.
2: Happy birthday, Daddy, from Jack and Grace.
3: What is your favorite thing about Daddy?
2: He does the puzzle with me.
3: And how old is he turning today?
2: 39.
3: 39?
2: Yeah. Okay.
3: And what does Daddy do that makes you laugh?
2: Carry me on his back.
3: And what do you think Grace's favorite thing is about her daddy?
2: He tries and makes her laugh.
3: And what's Daddy's co-host name?
2: Arena.
3: What is it?
2: Arena. Whatever's... Mommy.
3: Arena?
2: I forget what it's called.
0: It! Stabs you with the knife by getting your name wrong. Twists it by calling you an it. I love this kid so much more today than I did yesterday. That is
1: good for you.
0: I'm so sorry. It's Jamie and Arena. We will explain these special days right after Prince, When Doves Cry. You poor thing.

0: My FM in the morning, Jamie and Lorena. Lorena, you've had Dorina, you've had Lorena, you've had Loreen and Marina. Have you ever, in your very challenging life with this name, have you ever been called Arena?
1: No, but I have been called Orina by my own sister. Orina. And that was a very funny story because I was saying how I call almonds almonds. And she's like, they're almonds. Mm. And I said, she's like, you pronounce the L, Orina.
0: That's a good point. Yeah. No, she's wrong. No, you do not. It's almonds. Yeah, there's no L said.
1: I agree. Yeah. Okay, good.
0: My dear wife says almonds, but that's a conversation for another time. We're talking this morning, October 5th. It's National Get Funky Day. So we wanted to look a little more into this. We had Marky Mark and the Funky Bunch to kick off our hour earlier. What does it mean? How do you celebrate this day, Arena?
1: Yeah, well, it's celebrated annually on October 5th, your birthday. This day encourages people to let loose, dance, and embrace joy by breaking free from their comfort zones. All right, so that's what it's all about.
0: A little bit of spreading positivity in there, too. Just get funky. Yeah. And speaking of that, spreading positivity, it is also Do Something Nice Day today. So kind of a random acts of kindness type theme. Just go above and beyond. You see an opportunity to be nice, to do some random act of kindness, take that opportunity today.
1: Yeah, go above and beyond, they say. But and while I'm in favor of Funky Day and, you know, this nice thing, why do they do this on a Monday? I don't have the energy to be funky.
0: It's true. Nobody's in the mood to do something nice on a Monday and get funky on a Monday. You're on to something there, for sure. All right, this one we can celebrate on a Monday. Fire Prevention Week. This started yesterday. Our local fire department, our news team, are going to have a bunch of great stories all week on this. The theme this year is focusing on safe charging. That we can do on a Monday. Charge your devices properly, Lorena. That doesn't take much effort.
1: No, and it's very important. So that one, we'll do away with funky and, well, maybe we'll be nice a little bit today, but especially focus on Fire Prevention Week, everybody.
0: Coming up with the 48, and that's where we look at our community calendar. What's going on over the next 2 days or so? And then we'll be back to wrap things up with a Cash FX recap and what we learned on the show this morning.

0: 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Here's what's happening in Lanark Leeds.
1: Good morning, I'm Jessica Minnie. Here's what's coming up over the next 48 hours. It's everything you need to know.
2: 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Tonight brings a couple of opportunities to get social. The RCAFA 443 Rideau Wing hosts mixed singles darts from 7 to 10 at Settlers Ridge Center with two levels of play and new players welcome. In Carlton Place, the Hackberry Men's Shed meets at 6:45. 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I'm Grant Demme, and that's what's happening around town.
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1: From the MyFM Weather Center, it's going to be a cooler day today with a mix of sun and cloud and a slight chance of showers this morning and into the early afternoon. And it'll be quite windy later on this morning, with those winds making it feel even cooler with a high of 13. Tonight clears up, but the wind will stick around for a while before easing off around midnight, a low of zero with frost. Then tomorrow looks much brighter with plenty of sunshine and a high of 13. Clouds roll in overnight with a low of 5. Wednesday turns cloudy again with a chance of showers, high of 19, then cloudy periods overnight with another chance of showers and a low of 7. I'm Jessica Minnie, Lanark and Leeds, breaking in local news.

0: 88.1 Lanark Leeds MyFM in the morning. 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
1: Coming up with four things we learned this morning, including our Cash FX recap and rumors of who might be the Super Bowl halftime show, right after Ricky Martin, Livin' La Vida Loca, on MyFM in the morning.

0: YFM in the morning, Jamie and Lorena. As we wrap things up, we recap what we learned on the show this morning. We learned our sound effect for Cash FX is not a toy gun, plunger gun, nerfy gun, triggery toy gun thingy. Kelly guessed. It's just nothing to do with guns. We just kind of gave her a blanket. Get away from guns, Kelly.
1: Yeah, she thought she had heard it with her son this weekend, you know, and that kind of sounds like it. Yeah, that pop. Oh, it could be that, but it's not. All right, so Cash FX goes up to $250 now. Yeah. The laugh, you and your sweet wife got your newborn baby to laugh for the first time on the weekend.
0: Yeah, well, my wife gets the credit, and it was a fake sneeze that did it. Yeah, and let me tell you, my wife put in the hours. She put in the most amount of time. I got close a few times, but she deserved it. And we can't do it again, though. That's the thing. She is such a difficult subject. We cannot get her to laugh again. We tried for days.
1: Oh, my goodness. And that is such a wonderful moment when they laugh for the first time. There's all kinds of stuff you guys talk about. And I'm like, God, I don't remember when Amy did that. But this is one, Jamie, I do remember because I was also trying so hard to make Amy laugh. And then finally, one day I just said, sun, sand, water. And I kind of looked up and then over and then right at her. And she started giggling hysterically. Yeah. So then I started doing that all the time. We've got sun, we've got sand, we've got water. And she would laugh. I have no idea why. To this day, she kind of still laughs at that.
0: I was just going to say, you should try it on her now. Apparently you have. Let us know if you remember what it was that made kiddo laugh the first time. 855-WIN-MYFM. We are looking back. Last year, it was September 28th that they announced Bad Bunny as a Super Bowl halftime show. So they're late this year. And it's usually mid to late September they have this figured out. Who's it going to be? We still don't know officially. Some rumors, though.
1: Some rumors have them as Justin Bieber, maybe Harry Styles, maybe Jay-Z. That's for you,
0: Thank
1: Jamie,
0: you.
1: On your birthday. And Miley Cyrus, also a possibility. I think she'd be, you do too, a wonderful choice. And in particular, because they could do a wonderful tribute to Dolly Parton through her, too.
0: And she's just, that's her stage, that's her world. She would absolutely rock that. The fact she hasn't done is concerning. I think that's a great one. Others, I think, Garth Brooks is out there right now doing amazing things on tour. He's one of the best entertainers of all time. He's never done it. He could be up. And the band just celebrated their 50th anniversary as a band. New album, tour next year. Let's get U2 back.
1: Oh, wow. Okay. They've got a lot of decisions to make.
0: Yeah.
1: And Roby's pun of the day. He's got to decide on a pun every day. He heard we were talking coffee last week. He went with it. He says Moses had a little known trick to making good coffee. Did you know that? He brewed it.

A toasty October morning for you out there. Seasons are changing now. The leaves are changing. Lots of driving over the weekend for me, going to a wedding far, far away, and really got to see the countryside and what those leaves are doing. It's a pretty gorgeous time of year. It's Autumn Weeks here on MyFM. I was talking to my sister about how much we loved Halloween when we were kids. The costumes, the candy, the whole thing. And we didn't really know it was actually just going to come to an end one day. Do you still dress up for Halloween? Do you hit the parties? I've been reading about what people are choosing as costumes, and most people name the sexy costumes as the most overused Halloween look. It looks like in a survey, 76% of adults have no plans to dress up for Halloween this year. 77% said they won't be attending a Halloween party. But 68% of people agreed you're never too old to wear a costume. And 75% say some looks are simply played out. Sexy versions of any costume topped the list at 29%, followed by the pirate at 25%, and any Joker variation, Joker from Batman at 22%, played out. Cowboys, Harley Quinn, hippies, and minions also ranked among the most overused. So, you may want to avoid those ones. Or, hey, wear whatever you want. That's what Halloween's all about, right? If you choose to dress up, go ahead and become whoever you want to be for Halloween. My favorites in the past, well, I did the Joker, but that was back in 1989. Not played out yet, I'm hoping. Teen Wolf was probably my favorite based on the Michael J. Fox movie. But this year, I

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1: 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Missed what's good this morning? 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
1: MyFM Weather Center. It's going to be a cooler day today with a mix of sun and cloud and a slight chance of showers this morning and into the early afternoon. And it'll be quite windy later on this morning, with those winds making it feel even cooler with a high of 13. Tonight clears up, but the wind will stick around for a while before easing off around midnight, a low of zero with frost. Then tomorrow looks much brighter with plenty of sunshine and a high of 13. Clouds roll in overnight with a low of 5. Wednesday turns cloudy again with a chance of showers, high of 19, then cloudy periods overnight with another chance of showers and a low of 7. I'm Jessica Minnie, Lanark and Leeds, breaking in local news. My-

0: That was The Way We Touch on MyFM at Work. And I was thinking about the way we touch our cell phones, or more so, the way they touch us. Because I've had this, even over the past weekend, a number of times, that phantom phone vibration. I think most of us have reached for the phone after feeling a buzz that never happened in our pockets. And the researchers call it the phantom vibration. Scientists say that the brain is primed to expect alerts, and it misreads ordinary sensations like clothing friction or muscle twitches as a phone buzz. And this is all kind of increased because of our heavy phone use, vibration mode, and workplace pressure. Most people aren't bothered by it, but for those who are, turning off vibrate mode helped 75% who tried it. If those phantom phone buzzes are bugging you, you can just turn off vibrate and maybe you'll stop expecting it to happen.
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0: Coming up, we've got a couple of contests to get into. We've got music from the Spice Girls as well. And we'll talk about a historic moment of the World Series that happened on this day, way back in time. Stick around on your Monday, October the 5th morning.

0: Sean Desmond, Night Like This on MyFM on your Monday morning. Adam Weeks with you, and on a day like this, way back in time, we're talking 1921, it was this day that the World Series was broadcast over the radio for the first time ever. The New York Yankees played the New York Giants, and if you're curious, New York won. Now, speaking of playing games, we played MyFM in the Morning Cash FX today with Jamie and Lorena, and Kelly made her guess. She thought she had heard the sound around the house.
1: Well, did you come across this mystery sound over the weekend, Kelly?
2: Yes, I did. I don't know. I'm hoping.
1: Well, let's play the mystery sound effect, Kelly, and let's get your guess. Here we go. Listen carefully.
2: Oh, I'm going to go out on a limb here. I'm thinking it, my son has it's like a cap gun and you push the trigger and it's almost like, it's like a gun that you get from, Bass Pro Shops. Yeah, I'm not sure. I don't know if you would call it a cap gun. You push the trigger and it has a plunger on the end.
1: A plunger?
3: Plunger
1: gun.
3: And or cap gun we could take.
2: Okay. Yeah. Yeah. Yeah.
4: Your guess is incorrect.
1: Okay, I'll just tell you, nothing gun related, Kelly. We'll just go with that. Toy gun, real gun, nothing gun related.
0: Incorrect for Kelly, completely gun unrelated, just for the record. And this is good news for whoever calls in tomorrow, because we've got $250 now if you can guess that Cash FX sound. Your next chance to play is tomorrow at 8 a.m.
4: Be ready to win cash.

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1: From the MyFM News Center, there's a major development in a homicide investigation in Mississippi Mills, with two people now facing murder charges. 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
1: MyFM Weather Center. It's going to be a cooler day today with a mix of sun and cloud and a slight chance of showers this morning and into the early afternoon. And it'll be quite windy later on this morning, with those winds making it feel even cooler with a high of 13. Tonight clears up, but the wind will stick around for a while before easing off around midnight, a low of zero with frost. Then tomorrow looks much brighter with plenty of sunshine and a high of 13. Clouds roll in overnight with a low of 5. Wednesday turns cloudy again with a chance of showers, high of 19, then cloudy periods overnight with another chance of showers and a low of 7. I'm Jessica Minnie, Lanark and Leeds, breaking in local news.
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0: Today is National Do Something Nice Day, so I'll leave that in your hands. If you can think of something nice to do for someone, go for it. And stick around, Emily's on her way. Adam Week's done for the day. The contests continue, so keep listening and keep playing.

0: 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Here's what's happening in Lanark Leeds.
1: Good afternoon. Windy today, making it feel a little bit cooler. I'm Jessica Minnie. Here's what's happening in Lanark and Leeds. Two people are facing second-degree murder charges following a vehicle fire in Mississippi Mills that left a 37-year-old resident dead. OPP say 37-year-old Lindsay Dolan and 33-year-old Dylan Zubkoff, both of Armprior, were arrested in Regina Wednesday. Both are also charged with indignity to a dead body. And a woman charged with a connection with a homicide investigation in Augusta Township will return to court next week for a bail hearing. Evan Gibb has more.
2: Allison Doherty appeared by Zoom Friday, represented by lawyer Adrian Halpert. She faces charges including improperly interfering with human remains, harassment, and defamation. The hearing is scheduled for October 7th in Courtroom 1 in Brockville. In the newsroom, I'm Evan Gibb.
1: And back in Smiths Falls, Councillor Peter McKenna is running for mayor after two terms at the Horseshoe. He's also weighing in on the long-standing debate over whether the town should be served by the OPP or keep the Smiths Falls Police Service.
3: Our population is growing. What that does is it spreads the costing of policing out over more people. And so we move from, let's say, $650 per capita down to $550 or just over $500, closer to the average for policing in Ontario.
1: McKenna says if he's elected mayor, he wouldn't pursue OPP costing and would support the police service the town currently has. He says he also wouldn't stop council from moving ahead with OPP costing if a majority of council decides to do so. In sports, the CCHL showcase took place in Nepean over the weekend, with Smiths Falls beating Ottawa 3-1, while the Carleton Place Canadiens fell 6-1 to Rockland. In junior B hockey, Richmond beat Perth 6-3, Embrun defeated Carleton Place 6-3, and Glengarry outscored the Smiths Falls Junior Bears 9-6. Over in the NHL, Vegas beat Vancouver 3-2, Seattle handled Calgary 6-1, Winnipeg edged Detroit 3-2, Anaheim beat Florida 3-2, and the Rangers topped the Mammoth 4-2. I'm Jessica Minnie with the news that keeps you connected to where you live. Lanark and Leeds 3-day weather next.
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1: From the MyFM Weather Center, it's a cool and windy afternoon with mainly cloudy skies and a chance of showers lingering. Strong winds make it feel even cooler with a high of 13. Tonight clears up and it'll stay windy for a little while before the wind eases off near midnight, a low near zero with frost. Tomorrow will be sunny but still on the cool side with a high of 13 again. Clouds increase overnight with a low of 5. Wednesday turns cloudy again with a chance of showers and a high of 19. Cloudy periods overnight with another chance of showers and a low of 7. I'm Jessica Minnie, Lanark and Leeds, breaking in local news.

It's a 16-seater. We have another, a second bus in our fleet, a 24-seater that's being used for a different contract, but we're soon getting to the end of that particular contract, so we're potentially looking to use that as well if there's demand.

0: 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Today, I want to know your thoughts and opinions on this topic. 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That's 855-946-6936. Well, today I want to talk about funeral processions and pulling over. Well, I was recently in a funeral procession, and as we were going, many people pulled over, stopped, and waited for us to go through as a collective, which was so nice. It's so respectful and appreciated it. However, I noticed there's still some people that either cut into the procession or they didn't pull over, they didn't stop, nothing. And there were some spots where, okay, yeah, it's not safe to pull over. You should only pull over if it's safe to do so. But should you pull over for a funeral procession? Even if you're driving the opposite direction, do you pull over? Let me know your thoughts. 855-WIN-MY-FM. That's 855-946-6936.
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0: 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Lots of people saying on the text line agreeing that they pull over when they see a funeral procession, even if they're on the other side of the road. Well, others are saying, though, it's not the law. But is it? Did you learn it? We're going to unpack that coming up.
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8: My FM Weather Center. It's a cool and windy afternoon with mainly cloudy skies and a chance of showers lingering. Strong winds make it feel even cooler with a high of 13. Tonight clears up and it'll stay windy for a little while before the wind eases off near midnight, a low near zero with frost. Tomorrow will be sunny but still on the cool side with a high of 13 again. Clouds increase overnight with a low of 5. Wednesday turns cloudy again with a chance of showers and a high of 19. Cloudy periods overnight with another chance of showers and a low of 7. I'm Jessica Minnie, Lanark and Leeds, breaking in local news.

It's a 16-seater. We have another, a second bus in our fleet, a 24-seater that's being used for a different contract, but we're soon getting to the end of that particular contract, so we're potentially looking to use that as well if there's demand. My-

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0: 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It is Emily. 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
1: From the MyFM Weather Center, it's a cool and windy afternoon with mainly cloudy skies and a chance of showers lingering. Strong winds make it feel even cooler with a high of 13. Tonight clears up and it'll stay windy for a little while before the wind eases off near midnight, a low near zero with frost. Tomorrow will be sunny but still on the cool side with a high of 13 again. Clouds increase overnight with a low of 5. Wednesday turns cloudy again with a chance of showers and a high of 19. Cloudy periods overnight with another chance of showers and a low of 7. I'm Jessica Minnie, Lanark and Leeds, breaking in local news.

It's a 16-seater. We have another, a second bus in our fleet, a 24-seater that's being used for a different contract, but we're soon getting to the end of that particular contract, so we're potentially looking to use that as well if there's demand. My

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It's Emily. Well, the answer, by the way, is you say your first curse word before 11 a.m. Maybe it might be one that you say when you first wake up because it's so early. 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That seems so early. 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
3: 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That answer coming up just after 2 o'clock.

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0: anyone else getting haunted by this particular sound? I swear I'm hearing it in my nightmares now, trying to figure out, along with you, what could that sound possibly be? It's driving me nuts. It's so quick. What is it? Like, what could that be? Well, this morning we tried to figure it out, and we'll see. Did we give away some cash?
1: Oh, I'm going to go out on a limb here. I'm thinking it's my son has, like, it's like a cap gun, and you push the trigger, and it's almost like, it's like a gun that you get from Bass Pro Shops. Yeah, I'm not sure. I don't know if you would call it a cap gun. You, like, you push the trigger, and, like, it has, like, a plunger on the end.
2: Ooh.
3: Okay.
2: Plunger gun.
3: A plunger,
2: gun. And or cap gun we could take.
1: Okay. Yeah. Yeah.
4: Your guess is incorrect.
3: Okay, I'll just tell you, nothing gun related, Kelly. We'll just go with that. Toy gun, real gun, nothing gun related.
0: At least we now have that part narrowed down, so you can keep that in mind for trying to guess whatever this is. All right, one more time. Do you think you know? Well, your next shot at $250 now, coming up tomorrow morning, just after 8.
4: Be ready to win cash. 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
1: From the MyFM Weather Center, it's a cool and windy afternoon with mainly cloudy skies and a chance of showers lingering. Strong winds make it feel even cooler with a high of 13. Tonight clears up and it'll stay windy for a little while before the wind eases off near midnight, a low near zero with frost. Tomorrow will be sunny but still on the cool side with a high of 13 again. Clouds increase overnight with a low of 5. Wednesday turns cloudy again with a chance of showers and a high of 19. Cloudy periods overnight with another chance of showers and a low of 7. I'm Jessica Minnie, Lanark and Leeds, breaking in local news.

It's a 16-seater. We have another, a second bus in our fleet, a 24-seater that's being used for a different contract, but we're soon getting to the end of that particular contract, so we're potentially looking to use that as well if there's demand. My

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2: Coming up, Keith and Wendy are going to keep you company for the rest of your afternoon. Be sure to join them coming up just after 3 o'clock. In the meantime, here's the Backstreet Boys.

0: My Femme in the Afternoon, it's Wendy and Keith. What in the word?
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2: All right, brand new week. My leg's asleep right now. Let's see if I can shake some feeling back into it. And while I'm doing that, why don't you give me the word of the day, and I'll see if my brain can just tackle that while I deal with this.
0: Perseverate?
2: Oh, God. Perseverate.
0: Thank you for knowing the word I was trying to say.
2: Perseverate. Perseverate. I'm going to take a stab at it because I'm not 100% sure right off the bat.
0: Okay.
2: So perseverate. Let's say like you kind of break up things you don't want to do into smaller pieces.
0: No. They teach that there is no use in perseverating about past regrets.
2: Like dwelling on, living.
0: So basically to intently focus one's attention on a thought or thoughts. So it's also to recur or repeat continually.
2: Oh, there you go. Just like my leg that won't wake up again, I can't think of anything else. So, yeah, that makes sense. I'm perseverating on this for a little bit.
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1: From the MyFM Weather Center, it's a cool and windy afternoon with mainly cloudy skies and a chance of showers lingering. Strong winds make it feel even cooler with a high of 13. Tonight clears up and it'll stay windy for a little while before the wind eases off near midnight, a low near zero with frost. Tomorrow will be sunny but still on the cool side with a high of 13 again. Clouds increase overnight with a low of 5. Wednesday turns cloudy again with a chance of showers and a high of 19. Cloudy periods overnight with another chance of showers and a low of 7. I'm Jessica Minnie, Lanark and Leeds, breaking in local news.

It's a 16-seater. We have another, a second bus in our fleet, a 24-seater that's being used for a different contract, but we're soon getting to the end of that particular contract, so we're potentially looking to use that as well if there's demand. My

0: MyFam in the afternoon. It's Wendy and Keith. And Keith claims that we should be getting money.
1: Yeah, you might want to check your bank account because today the Canada Groceries and Essentials benefit is going to be going into 12 million bank accounts across the country. So I don't know if you've checked your balance yet, but I still have it. I'm scared.
0: So
1: well, I'm scared on any day. But, I mean, this is like a good kind of scared. Like, I mean, is it going to be there? Is it not going to be there?
0: How much is it, though?
1: Yeah, I can't. It's I mean, they say for a family of four, they're going to get like about like $1,900.
0: Okay.
1: So what I can't remember is if it's going to like my wife's account or my account. Like, I can't remember who signed up for all the that kind of stuff. So fingers crossed it's me.
0: What about the single ladies out there? Well, anyone single, I guess. But I was more so talking about me.
1: Well, I don't know. I guess you got, not much time left. You want to shack up with three people and get $1,900.
0: Anyone available or is that desperate?
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0: My Fam in the afternoon, it's Wendy and Keith. How nosy are you? Do you like to creep on social media?
1: Scale of 1 to 10, 0.
0: Stop it. There's literally no way I don't believe that.
1: Yeah, like relationship-wise, if that's what we're talking about, like I don't seek it out.
0: Not even like an ex here and there? I won't tell your wife.
13: No. No. Well, this is another one of the funny things. My wife and I have been together long enough that, like, let's just say it's been a long time.
0: Like, that's not normal. What's normal is creeping, and we will get to that next on MyFM.

0: It's 4 o'clock. Here's what's happening in Lanark Leeds.
1: Good afternoon. Clear tonight, down to zero with a frost warning. Oh boy. I'm Bob Perreault. Here's what's happening in Lanark and Leeds. Peter McKenna says electing him mayor of Smiths Falls would mean a seamless transition into the next 4 years of work. After 8 years on council, McKenna says he already has a strong understanding of the town's current issues and priorities.
2: I know all of the files. I know the Hershey file. I know the business retention recruitment file. I know all of the asset management plans in detail. We won't miss a beat from the day I take office.
1: The mayoral hopeful says an outside candidate would need time to get up to speed before making major decisions. Here are a full chat with Peter at lanarkleedstoday.ca. From decisions at the council table to a warning that could hit your wallet, the OPP is alerting Eastern Ontario residents about a cell phone scam. Fraudsters pose as service providers, ask for account information and security codes, then arrange for a new phone to be delivered. Victims may then be told to ship the phone somewhere else. Police say never share passwords or security codes with an unsolicited caller. And shifting from a warning to a loss being felt across Canadian music, rock singer Sass Jordan is being remembered following her death at 65. Ryan Malcolm, the first winner of Canadian Idol, says meeting Jordan during the show's auditions was surreal after growing up with her music.
3: Being able to perform in front of someone who you grew up listening to their music, child of the 80s for sure, and was a big fan of her talent.
1: Jordan spent all six seasons as an Idol judge and had a Canadian music career stretching back nearly four decades. In sports, the Ottawa Senators are on 88.1 MyFM tonight as they are in Boston taking on the Bruins, game time 7:30. The next local junior action sees Carleton Place welcome Pembroke on Wednesday. And Monday Night Football sees Atlanta head to New Orleans. I'm Bob Perreault with the news that keeps you connected to where you live. Lanark and Leeds, three-day weather, next.
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1: Clear tonight and breezy. Wind gusts up to 50 kilometers an hour after midnight. We do have a yellow advisory that says some frost is expected overnight as well. For tomorrow, sunshine gets windy in the morning, a high of 13. Increasing clouds tomorrow night in the low to 6, and then a mix of sun and cloud, 40% chance of showers, 18 the high on Wednesday. I'm Bob Perreault.
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0: My Fem in the Afternoon, it's Wendy and Keith. Are you, let's say, nosy when it comes to your friends' relationships? Like, do you keep up with, all the gossip? Or are you just kind of like, it's their life. Like, if whatever they do is great.
1: Can't stress this enough. I'm a 39-year-old man. I don't care what anybody does anymore.
0: But a lot of couples, they like to, not necessarily in a bad way, but they like to, you know, gossip or inform their partner about what else is going on.
1: So, like, okay, let me put a little asterisk beside that. Because, like, I don't actually seek it out, but I feel like it comes to me. And
0: you like it.
1: I don't hate it, but I never go prying. I'm never like, oh, what's this person doing? Like, that's just not me. But I hear about it, then I'm like, oh, that's like a juicy little nugget there that I can keep in the back of my head and feast off of for a little while, you know?
0: So let me ask you this then. Knowing that, if your friends, think of like a married couple that you're close with, if they were to announce their divorce on social media and they put out a full like FAQ, would you find that weird, or would you just like get all those morsels?
1: See, I would never read that.
0: You wouldn't?
1: No, I...
0: Oh, I would get the popcorn and I would be like, oh, tell me everything.
1: See, that I feel like it's just performative and like nobody cares. Like, I mean, the people who care know about it already. And if you gotta like make a big Facebook post to announce that you're breaking up and list all the reasons why, that's either petty or attention seeking. And
0: I get that, but at the same time, like when you notice that, like let's say you're like kind of close with the couple, but you don't see them all the time.
1: Sure.
0: But like you see on their social media that they're posting less and less together, and then you go into your like deep dive, your sleuthing, because that's a real thing. Mm-hmm. I feel like it kind of like you're like, well, I know people are creeping anyway, because that's what this couple did. They put out a full like, hey, major update. Just in case you're wondering, you have any questions, and they put out like a full divorce FAQ. What happened? What about the animals? How are they going to go forward? Are you staying in the same city? Like, they put out a full FAQ. And so I'm just like, are people loving that? People are talking about how, like, you know, they appreciate it because, they would want to know.
1: That is just like even if I was like one of my best friends, I feel like I could not care.
0: I feel like you're in the minority on this one.
1: Like, I mean, I get everybody likes a spectacle, right? Like, that's why reality TV exists in the first place.
0: Yeah.
1: But like to try and take it and still try and spin it, like, I don't know. It's very weird. Also, it's clearly going to be biased because it's not like you're making a joint statement.
0: They did. They tagged each other and put it out together because they knew people would want to know.
1: I do not think anybody would actually physically want to know that. Like
0: 1-855-WIN-MY-FM. 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

0: My Fam in the Afternoon, it's Wendy and Keith. We are talking about life update FAQs on Instagram and social media, because that's been a new thing that people are doing because they know we're nosy and we creep on social media.
1: So, yeah, I don't even know who these people are, but some random couple broke up and they decided to put like a whole FAQ, like explaining why they broke up, what the factors were, what they're going to do now, all that stuff. I think it's insane.
0: I think it's great. We want to know. Give it to us.
1: 1-855-WINMYFM. Wendy, you got one from Beth. We'll start with her.
0: I'm a bit frustrated. I love making assumptions and creating theories before I know the whole story. This Q&A is making it impossible for me to fully utilize my brain and create unnecessary drama in people's lives.
1: And I think this is a very important part of the process, that just lining up everything on your post takes away. Because, like, just think back, like, in the day before social media, like, how many cool stories were passed along just by, like, word of mouth? Where you're like, oh, like, I heard this guy did this, and I heard
0: you
1: this.
0: You mean rumors that we don't like? We don't spread rumors, we spread facts.
1: I heard Marilyn Manson was on the Wonder Years back in the day, and I heard this, like, and it's like yeah, all those things, like, that was the good times. And then now, like, I don't really want to know. I just want to, like, fantasize about it. I also have a friend who is very good at just, like, the speculative stuff. Mm. And I think that's way more intriguing. Also,
0: see, I feel bad about spreading it. If it's not true, then...
1: Hey, if you're going to talk about somebody else's personal problems, then you're inviting yourself to be lambasted in the comments if you're going to just, you know, speculate. Like, that's the thing. It's the Wild West. Like, you're putting it out there. You don't have to comment. You can just zip the lips.
0: But see, that brings us to our next one, she actually wanted to remain anonymous. She didn't text us with a name, but she said, this is what every social media couple who breaks up should do. It pisses me off when they say they need privacy. It's none of our business, when they've made their entire career, like you said, off mm-hmm. being in a relationship.
1: And I think right now, best example of this, Jelly Roll and Bunny XO, because, like, big country singer, him and his wife just broke up after, like, I can't remember how long they were together, but at the start they put out a thing being like, hey,
0: she was with him before he was famous.
1: Yes, when he was still a convict and all this stuff. If you don't know the story, I'll give you the TLDR. Basically, they broke up. He initiated the divorce. They both said publicly that it was on amicable terms, still best friends. Weeks, not even like months later, like I don't know if it was weeks, it might have been week, she was caught like making out with a dude 22 years younger than she is in Jelly Roll's bar. So
0: in his, like, bar,
1: in the bar that he owns.
0: The audacity.
1: She went and brought she's like, I think 45, yeah, the new guy's like 22 or 23,
0: so she did that on purpose.
1: I would say they both said they just wanted some privacy, and then Jelly Roll canceled the rest of his tour after all that happened. So I think, I mean, you can say you want privacy, but I mean, if one person in the relationship goes out there and is like making up with somebody half their age in your bar, like that's a whole other thing. And I mean, that's, you can't have it both ways. You can't say, oh, I'm going to live my life out here and then keep my private things here. Just in the same way that if you're just like a regular, normal person, trying to blow your life into this fantastic thing is also just as ridiculous.
0: I feel like you're going to put out a life book soon.
1: I should.
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7: Clear tonight and breezy. Wind gusts up to 50 kilometers an hour after midnight. We do have a yellow advisory that says some frost is expected overnight as well. For tomorrow, sunshine gets windy in the morning, a high of 13. Increasing clouds tomorrow night, a low to 6, and then a mix of sun and cloud, 40% chance of showers, 18 the high on Wednesday. I'm Bob Perreault. My

0: 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It's Wendy and Keith. How many people have you told to scan the QR code?
1: Like every single person I've ever seen in the last month and a half. So we're doing this great Canadian getaway contest where, as you know, we want to send you and a friend to Toronto to check out the Sens take on the Leafs March 27th. We're going to throw in $500 and a stay at the Royal York. And yeah, if you haven't gotten entered yet, I don't know what you're waiting for. Like, imagine just getting for even like the free night at the Royal York, I think is well worth entering this contest. And now that Sens and Leafs have already had their first, you know, contest of the season over the weekend, Sens coming out on top 3-2, by the way, I think, yeah, there's going to be a lot of bragging rights on the line, too.
0: Absolutely. And to know that you can enter this contest, and when you go to the stores, I mean, it's always nice to support local, but you don't have to. This is like a free thing that you can enter, and you might come out with the great Canadian getaway.
1: Yep. So, I mean, if you want to get entered, we got a full list of all the places you can go on our website. But if you want a suggestion, here's one for you. 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You go in store, you scan the QR code, you could win the great Canadian getaway.

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0: It's 5 o'clock. Here's what's happening in Lanark Leeds.
1: Good afternoon. Now, hear me out. At least we're not dropping to the negatives. Zero overnight. Clear skies, a frost warning as well. I'm Bob Perreault. Now, here's what's happening in Lanark and Leeds. Don't be alarmed if you notice extra police activity around Perth this Thursday. The RCMP National Emergency Response Team will be conducting a training exercise at several locations around town from 7 a.m. until 5 p.m. Officials stress it's planned training only, and there is no public safety concern. In Smiths Falls, residents are being asked to help shape how their police service approaches the next few years. The Police Service Board wants feedback on its draft strategic plan, including what priorities and community needs should receive the most attention. Comments will be accepted until October 5th. And shifting from local public safety to a loss being felt across Canadian music, Ryan Malcolm says Sass Jordan was every bit as genuine away from the cameras as viewers saw on Canadian Idol. Malcolm, who won the show's first ever season, says Jordan never needed television to manufacture an opinion.
2: Like, whether we were on camera or off camera, she was authentic. I may have performed and thought, oh, that was pretty good. But if there was something, you know, about the performance that she didn't like, she'd let you know.
1: Jordan died at 65, leaving behind a career spanning rock, blues, and television, along with generations of Canadian fans. In sports, the Senators are on 88.1 MyFM tonight. They're in Beantown taking on Boston at 7:30. Next local hockey action, we'll see Carlton Place welcome Pembroke on Wednesday. And Monday Night Football sees Atlanta head to New Orleans. I'm Bob Perreault with the news that keeps you connected to where you live. Lanark and Leeds 3-day forecast next.
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1: weather. Clear tonight and breezy. Wind gusts up to 50 kilometers an hour after midnight. We do have a yellow advisory that says some frost is expected overnight as well. For tomorrow, sunshine gets windy in the morning, a high of 13. Increasing clouds tomorrow night, a low to 6, and then a mix of sun and cloud, 40% chance of showers, 18 the high on Wednesday. I'm Bob Perreault.

0: Yeah, you know who that is. That is our girl Taylor on My Femme the Afternoon with Wendy and Keith.
1: Yeah, and by the way, happy birthday to Mr. Swift, Travis Kelce, 37 today.
0: Wow, big birthday there. Happy birthday to him. And speaking of wow, you know what I found out?
1: What?
0: So you know how Taylor Swift just released 4 new songs, no big deal.
1: Obviously.
0: One of them being Patient Zero. She also included a music video for the song starring Dakota Johnson, Colin Farrell. People are actually like nonstop talking about the video, and we just found out behind the scenes stuff. So what I found out is there's this scene where they're fighting, Dakota and Colin, they're fighting at this table. Mm-hmm. And what do you think they're fighting about? Like, because obviously behind the scenes, they're going to have to like act and pretend.
1: Yeah, you need motivation.
0: Yeah.
1: Yeah, all that kind of stuff.
0: Yeah, so what do you think they're saying to each other?
1: Whether or not Colin Farrell's Irish accent is real?
0: I was going to say close, but not even an ish.
2: With the house, Dakota here, Colin here, fighting across the table in the background.
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0: So yeah, they're fighting over Brendan Fraser being Tarzan.
1: Like, what's the argument? 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
0: I right? know. I don't know who the alternative would be. I guess maybe the cartoon one.
1: Okay, yeah, I guess, but yeah, to me, there's only one Tarzan, and that's always going to be Brendan Fraser. So I guess I'm Team Dakota on this one. Sorry, Colin.
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0: My FM in the afternoon, it's Wendy and Keith. Did you hear this morning's Cash FX in the morning, guests?
1: Well, it was another valiant effort, I'm going to say, and a real emotional journey.
0: Yes, it was. I feel like Kelly has been listening along, so I was really rooting for her.
1: Yeah, and well, how did she do? Just listen to this.
2: Play the mystery sound effect, Kelly, and let's get your guess. Here we go. Listen carefully.
3: Oh, I'm going to go out on a limb here. I'm thinking it's, my son has like, it's like a cap gun and you push the trigger and it's almost like, it's like a gun that you get from Bass Pro Shops. Yeah, I'm not sure. I don't know if you would call it a cap gun. You like, you push the trigger and like it has like a plunger on the end.
4: Ooh.
2: Okay.
4: Plunger gun.
2: A plunger gun.
4: Plunger and or cap gun we could take.
3: Okay. Yeah. Yeah.
5: Your guess is incorrect.
2: Okay. I'll just tell you, nothing gun related, Kelly. We'll just go with that. Toy gun, real gun, nothing gun related.
3: Okay. Right. Well, that's exactly what it sounded like. But.
2: Well, it sounds like you had a fun weekend playing with the kiddos' toy guns. So.
4: 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That's true.
2: Kelly, back to the drawing board. 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
3: Thank you.
1: Honestly, I'm not really sure what she was going for sound-wise, but I still think that it's incredible that it wasn't a mason jar lid.
0: Yeah, because like, it does, yeah, from last week.
1: Yeah, it's got that sound, but that's not the correct answer, and nobody's guessed it yet, so, I mean, if you want to have another shot, 8 a.m. tomorrow, listen for the sound when you play Cash FX.
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12: Clear tonight and breezy. Wind gusts up to 50 kilometers an hour after midnight. We do have a yellow advisory that says some frost is expected overnight as well. For tomorrow, sunshine gets windy in the morning, a high of 13. Increasing clouds tomorrow night in a low to 6, and then a mix of sun and cloud, 40% chance of showers, 18 the high on Wednesday. I'm Bob Perreault.

0: My FM in the afternoon. It's Wendy and Keith. And for the first time in a long time, let's talk some movies.
1: What do you got?
0: Well, two probably of, I think, very... What would I want to say they're like really huge news because, well, first of all, Avengers Endgame is now once again the highest grossing movie of all time. They re-released it in theaters with some more stuff before, the big Doomsday movie comes out in a few months. And like, I feel torn because, I mean, is it one of the biggest movies of all time? Yes. Has it made well over $1 billion? Obviously. But like, I feel like releasing and then re-releasing and then doing another release, like, you're just, it's milking it. Like, it's way too much. Like,
1: a lot of movies do that. I feel like Twilight did that too recently.
0: Yeah, but they're not even it. They're pennies compared to what these movies are making.
1: I know, but still a big, that was still like a big franchise, and they do it. They like release special things. It's like reminiscent for people. People love that stuff.
0: I know they do. It's nostalgia. It sells like hotcakes, baby. So, I mean, good for the Russo brothers and all the Marvel people and stuff, but yeah, that's kind of a cop-out. I think the bigger news, though, is probably Digger, like Tom Cruise's new movie. Been dividing pretty much everybody who's seen it. Like, it's either a love-hate thing that people have. And is Tom Cruise's biggest box office flop in, like, I think, like, over 20 years. Like, it's his lowest opening. I think it costs, like, 140-ish million, 160 million, somewhere in there to, like, make and promote and stuff. And I'm pretty sure it made about 20 million.
1: Is it because he's, like, less action-y in it?
0: I think it's probably got something to do with that, and people don't really know what it's going to be, so like you kind of have that initial trepidation where people are like, I don't know what it's going to be. Like, they thought maybe it was going to be a musical, and then they thought maybe it was going to be something completely different, but maybe it's like actually a comedy, but it's just very hard to read, which I get from Tom Cruise's perspective and like the director and stuff. Like, you don't want to make the same movie that's going to sell like the same amount of tickets to the same people every single time. Like, you want to
1: expand.
0: Exactly. Like, diversify, stretch your wings, do whatever. But like, it just, I don't know. I feel bad, but at the same time, I haven't seen the movie yet. So I can't really judge whether or not it's good or not, but it's definitely worth noting though. Like, to have Tom Cruise, like maybe the biggest action star in the world right now, probably, to have him kind of have a big flop like that, I think is a
1: recession indicator.
0: And also like a reality check for him. You know?
1: We're going that direction. Okay.

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0: It's 6 o'clock. Here's what's happening in Lanark Leeds.
1: Good afternoon. Clear tonight, down to zero with a frost warning. Oh boy. I'm Bob Perreault. Here's what's happening in Lanark and Leeds. Peter McKenna says electing him mayor of Smiths Falls would mean a seamless transition into the next 4 years of work. After 8 years on council, McKenna says he already has a strong understanding of the town's current issues and priorities.
2: I know all of the files. I know the Hershey file. I know the business retention recruitment file. I know all of the asset management plans in detail. We won't miss a beat from the day I take office.
1: The mayoral hopeful says an outside candidate would need time to get up to speed before making major decisions. Here are a full chat with Peter at lanarkleedstoday.ca. From decisions at the council table to a warning that could hit your wallet, the OPP's alerting Eastern Ontario residents about a cell phone scam. Fraudsters pose as service providers, ask for account information and security codes, then arrange for a new phone to be delivered. Victims may then be told to ship the phone somewhere else. Police say never share passwords or security codes with an unsolicited caller. And shifting from a warning to a loss being felt across Canadian music, rock singer Sass Jordan is being remembered following her death at 65. Ryan Malcolm, the first winner of Canadian Idol, says meeting Jordan during the show's auditions was surreal after growing up with her music.
3: Being able to perform in front of someone who you grew up listening to their music, child of the 80s for sure, and was a big fan of her talent.
1: Jordan spent all six seasons as an Idol judge and had a Canadian music career stretching back nearly four decades. In sports, the Ottawa Senators are on 88.1 MyFM tonight as they are in Boston taking on the Bruins. Game time 7:30. The next local junior action sees Carleton Place welcome Pembroke on Wednesday. And Monday Night Football sees Atlanta head to New Orleans. I'm Bob Perreault with the news that keeps you connected to where you live. Lanark and Leeds 3-day weather next.
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1: Clear tonight and breezy. Wind gusts up to 50 kilometers an hour after midnight. We do have a yellow advisory that says some frost is expected overnight as well. For tomorrow, sunshine. It's windy in the morning, a high of 13. Increasing clouds tomorrow night in a low to 6, and then a mix of sun and cloud, 40% chance of showers, 18 the high on Wednesday. I'm Bob Perreault.

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6: Clear tonight and breezy. Wind gusts up to 50 kilometers an hour after midnight. We do have a yellow advisory that says some frost is expected overnight as well. For tomorrow, sunshine gets windy in the morning, a high of 13. Increasing clouds tomorrow night and a low to 6, and then a mix of sun and cloud, 40% chance of showers, 18 the high on Wednesday. I'm Bob Perreault. 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
3: Call of Duty Black Ops 1.
2: Oh, very specific. I like that. Pro tattoo or no tattoo?
3: No tattoo.
2: You going to get one ever? Or do you?
3: Probably not, no.
2: Just don't like it?
3: No, I just think it's... I think it looks good. Every time guys have tattoos, I'm a big fan of it, especially the guys that go kind of like artsy and use different artists. But no, I don't see myself having tattoos just for later on in life. I don't know.
2: All right. What is the best fake excuse you can give to get out of a party early?
3: Go to the bathroom.
2: And then just scuttle out?
3: The good old, what do we call it, the Irish goodbye. Go to the bathroom and just never say bye. Because if you say bye, then everybody's like, why are you leaving?
2: Yeah, I think we're now calling it the Claude Giroux.
3: Yeah, there we go. Yeah, that's exactly what I was thinking about.
2: Okay, the latest show, the last show that you binge-watched.
3: Binge meaning like...
2: Like if there's 8 episodes, you sit down and watch all 8 in a row.
3: Oh, my show lately has been Lioness. Amazing show.
2: I hear you on that.
3: Oh, amazing.
2: It's one of our favorite shows. I'm with you on that. Okay, would you rather have a night in or a night out?
3: Night in.
2: I knew that was coming, especially with the new baby.
3: Yeah.
2: And the advice you would give your 18-year-old self, what would Thomas Chabot today tell 18-year-old Thomas Chabot?
3: I would probably, looking back on it, is not to look in the future too much and just enjoy every moment. Be present.
2: 2 minutes with Thomas Chabot.
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5: All right, welcome back to the Alpine Credits Roundtable. I'm Graham Preach with Brad Shooter Smith and Gord Weapon Wilson. 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Got Sens and Bruins coming up shortly after 7:30, but right now it's time for Preach for the Top.
6: 7:42 to be exact. Let's get that music going.
7: Yeah.
5: There we go. It's going. Gord Wilson, question one.
6: Yeah.
5: You're leading off.
6: Okay.
5: What's your confidence level with the Senators without Sanderson? A, you're fully confident based on last season's blue line injuries, or B, you're lacking in confidence. It's a major blow.
6: No, I am fully on board with what's going on with the Sanderson injury, and I just think I'm just struggling here. Hang on here. I'm fully confident. The blue line.
5: Okay.
6: Fully confident. There's zero lack of confidence in what, however long he's in. It's a serious blow without question, but I think this team has played such a strong, systematic game these days, like going from last year into this year. I think they're in fine shape.
5: Shooter, are you fully confident or are you lacking in that confidence?
7: I'm confident right now. If it extends into a certain amount of time, then I might change that answer. Part of it is the hesitation of Zoo being out at the same time.
6: Yes.
7: That's your top pairing guy. So I think it's okay for now. And the organization has shown that it does have depth that they can bring up and play well. But you don't want to lose those guys for an extended amount of time.
6: There's always a chance of springing a leak.
5: Leaking oil.
6: Leaking oil.
5: I'm going fully confident right now, too. That can change in a hurry, but... confident with Spence and Chabot, Klevin, even Matt and Paolo last year down the stretch was able to log 20 minutes when everyone was injured. I think looking forward to seeing what Yakimchuk can do with this increased role. The Krotweiler looked good in six games plus one postseason last year. So I'm confident right now, but we'll see how it goes and how long that is.
6: You said that with much confidence, too. I would have struggled a little bit with that word.
5: No, but you would have nailed it. Yeah,
6: no, I don't think so. I would have added a CH to the end of it. Or in the middle of it.
5: Shooter, who's going to make the biggest impact while Sanderson's out? Is it the captain, Shabbat? Is it the minute-munching Spence? Or is it Yak Bombs on PP1?
7: Yak Bombs. Well, I think the Shabbat thing would be obvious, but to me, it's Jordan Spence. I've loved this progression here in a calendar year, from, you know, being a third pairing guy who they were at times reluctant to throw it on the ice, probably last October, November, into a guy that, was playing upwards of 22, 23 minutes a night last year when they got into injury trouble. So I think they're going to need a skating ability and, I think he's going to play well in the absence of Jake Sanderson.
5: So one vote for Spence. Who is the weapon voting for?
6: No, I'm going to go with Captain Thomas Chabot. I think A is your is going to be my choice. Who's going to make the biggest impact while Sanderson is out? And I know it's a one game sample size, but he was a game star from start to finish. What a week the captain had! Being named a captain, being named dad. That's just fantastic, I think. And then the game of his life against the Leaf team that you needed to win. And he provided everything that you could ask for. And I'll say Captain Shabbat.
5: So we got to vote for Spence. We got to vote for Shabbat.
6: Yep.
5: Let's give a vote for Yak Bombs.
6: Okay.
5: I am confident Shabbat and Spence are going to play their 25-plus minutes, and they're going to give you good minutes, and we know what to expect from them. We don't know what to expect from Carter Yakimchuk. That's why I think he could have the biggest impact and taking hold of that top power play unit. We've seen the way that he's able to move the puck. He also provides something that they don't really have, in my opinion, for a number of years, since Chychrun left. And that was that shooting threat from back there. Yeah. He gets pucks through and he can blast them. So he has the ability, I think, to make a big impact. Question three, Gord Weapon Wilson.
6: Yep. Okay.
5: What's your biggest takeaway from Ottawa's season opening win in TO? Shabbat 1+1 in his captain debut. B, lights out Linus in the second period. C, the 5D stepping up. Or D, the Claude Father. 2 assists, 83% on the dot. Legs looking like he's 18.
6: Yeah, and they have all training camp, right? So that just extended. He looks leaner. Lloydy has pointed this out many a time. He looks leaner. He looks faster. He looks like he's in tip-top shape. And at 38, he'll be 39 in January. The bigger question is, the two extra games this season, are they going to wear him down, right?
5: He'll be held out of the lineup because they've got one locked up.
6: Maybe, right? But there's no question he carried over his play from training camp and preseason into Saturday's game. That's a great option to have. I'm going to go with Thomas Chabot, though, in the 1+1. Again, just another spectacular performance. And can't say enough. I think when you have a player like that who's had the week that he's had, and then you all of a sudden translate the off-ice success that he had to on-ice success when you score the game's first goal, your whole team gets jacked. And I think that was a huge plus for the hockey club.
5: Cap City?
7: Yeah, great for morale, the Shabbat going 1-1. I was impressed with the 5D stepping up because Sanderson was gone so early. That was huge for the team. But to me, lights out Linus in the second period is the answer here, just because he's going to be instrumental to any success the team has this year. Any way you look at it, and you know, posts or no posts or guys missing nets, he only gave up 2 goals.
6: Yep,
7: and that's the bottom line. And if he can get on some sort of roll here, and we've seen him do it a couple of years ago. There, he was unbelievable. I think in the month of February, 2 years ago, where he was, if not the best during that stretch.
6: Yeah,
7: one of the best goalies in the NHL, probably top three, anyways.
6: Yep.
7: You know, a lot hinges on how he plays, so. I'll go with B, Allmark.
5: I'll go with the 5D. I think when you...
6: it's got to be different, eh?
5: I'm watching that game. Sanderson hadn't played 7, 15 minutes left in the first period. He's sitting on the bench. And then they You see the frustration he had. He's not back out for the second. They get caved in the second. I'm like, they're going to have to find a way to steal a point here in the third period. And like they were unbelievable. And you start at Shabbat's 27-plus minutes and Spence at about 22-30. Yakimchuk plays almost 18 minutes, and there's a lot of pressure on him this year. Nick Mountain-Paolo, every time he's in this situation, he steps up and he logs 18 to 20 minutes, and he gives them good minutes. Klevin brings something that nobody else on that blue line has, another almost 22 minutes for him. Like, I just really liked the way that the blue line played with Sanderson only in the lineup for 4.5 minutes. Like, I thought that this was going to be a tough game to win when he didn't come back for the second period, and they found a way.
6: You know,
5: Question number four.
6: When I saw that option, all I wanted to say was, all I was thinking of saying was, well, been there, done that. We saw it an awful lot near the end of the season last year. So why would Saturday night be any different? Well, it's a lot different in the first game of the season, right? So, yeah, it's a great choice for sure.
5: Thank you.
6: You're welcome. You're
5: welcome. Sorry, I thought I labeled something wrong, but my favorite question that I've asked in a while is not coming up next. It's our fifth question, but number four, Brad Shuter-Smith, where will the Bruins finish this season? Top three team in the Atlantic, wild card team, non-playoff team.
7: I don't have them in the top three for sure in the Atlantic. Now, whether they're... certain things are going to have to go right for them again. Swayman, Ford, as you mentioned, has to be stellar. You're going to get another 39 goal season out of Geeky.
6: Great point.
7: I don't know. But I like their compete. I'm going to go wild card team.
5: Wild card.
6: Yeah, I'm going to agree. And for all the same reasons here. And again, Morgan Geeky with the 39 goals last year, I think was the only player in the calendar year to have 50, from January to January. He tapered off a little bit in the second half. Can that pick up? He's still goalless through, three games so far this season.
5: It's okay. You know, Kastelic's a point of game.
6: So. I know, right? Leading scorer on the team, Mark Kastelic. For me, my money is on a wild card team as well.
5: I'm going non-playoff. I feel like I always doubt the Bruins and always make a lot of us wrong. But and this was my Atlantic Division lineup before the Barkov injury. So this I could see part of this changing. But Montreal, Florida, Ottawa, Tampa, and Toronto are the five teams that are going to play playoff hockey. That I'm having Buffalo take a step back, and I just don't think Boston's better than those teams. Maybe Toronto. We'll see what Florida does without Barkov. For sure, it's going to be a tough division, but I got them on the outside looking in. This is my favorite question of the show, for sure. Question number five, Gord Wilson.
6: Yep.
5: We'll begin with you. We got to leave. There's one option here that we got to leave to Shooter next, unless this is your favorite moment as well. But Alex Ovechkin will play his final regular season game in Canada in Ottawa. What was your favorite non-Sens-specific moment at Canadian Tire Center? Was it A, Gretzky's final game in Canada, B, the 2012 NHL All-Star Game, C, the 2008 NHL Entry Draft that was also known as the Mark Borowiecki Draft, Eric Carlson as well? Number D, Jordan Eberle scoring against the Russians, 5.4 seconds remaining, E, Brad Smith's first game as an Ottawa Senator in Ottawa, or F, other?
6: I'm going to lead it off and be very selfish with this answer here. Sorry, Smitty. I do remember that game. I believe the team lost.
7: Yeah.
6: And you were part of that loss. But I'll let you describe that. I'm going to go selfishly the 2012 NHL All-Star Game because Dean and I got an opportunity to call it. Call it on NHL radio. And getting a chance to call the play-by-play and color of the Sundin and Alfredson combination on the ice. Daniel to Henrik, over to Daniel, back to Daniel, over to Henrik. It was a lot of fun. We just had an absolute blast doing it. And, for me as a broadcaster, that was pretty special.
5: That was a super fun weekend.
6: It was a great weekend.
5: That was like, I was newly into this career kind of thing. So that was my first like big moment. And, I'll never forget, like it was media day at, the Westin, and I'm getting interviews for the Healthy Scratches, Jason York and Steve Lloyd. And so I'm asking all these all-stars to come join the radio station live. And John Tortorella was one of the coaches. And Like, I'll never forget this. Like, I remember Todd White used to talk, and Brennan Bell and other guys I know that have talked about playing for Torts. Like, people would think, like, oh, you must have hated it. And I'm like, no, like, loved it. Like, he was honest with me. Yeah. Even though it didn't work out, he was honest. So I asked him, I'm like, hey, like, JC Burke, Steve Lloyd interview, want to come do this? And he's like, local radio? He's like, I got NHL podium, I got NBC, I got ESPN, I got TSN, I got Sportsnet. He's like, I got no bleeping time for local media. And I was like, no problem. Thank you, sir. Like,
6: go after yourself.
5: Like, other guys would be like, oh, yeah, like, maybe no wonder over
6: appreciate
5: there.
6: Appreciate that.
5: Yeah. He was honest with me. So I'll never forget. Yeah. Shooter, what was your moment?
7: Well, you got some good options here. The Gretzky thing is
6: pretty cool, too.
7: Yeah. Should be the answer, but no, I'm going to get selfish here. I'm going to go with my first game as a Sen.
6: Absolutely.
7: You get called up from Binghamton earlier in the day because the night before, the Sens were playing in Philadelphia, and Magnus Arvidsson got
6: derailed
7: with a lower back injury. Okay. So
6: he had issues with that. Yeah,
7: I got the call early in the morning and drove from Binghamton. And
6: did you have a car service or did you drive yourself?
7: No, I drove myself.
6: Things change.
7: Yeah, I drove my drove my Blazer, and I said, "Oh, I'm leaving." I was excited. I'm getting going, and got in there in time for a nap at home, and then drove to Kanata, and we played Pittsburgh, and they had all their horses there.
6: Mario,
7: Super Mario was there.
6: Oh my goodness.
7: And Kovalev was he was unbelievably talented as well, as Sens fans would know. But we go for the pregame meetings of the PK and the PP, and we go through the PK as to what their setup was.
6: Mm-hmm.
7: And guys knew what was going to happen, and it was all about stopping Mario, who it was a half board power play. And just, he always wanted to bait you in, and he'd make that little sauce to the middle,
6: mm-hmm.
7: and boom, something good happens, right, for them.
6: Yeah.
7: And we knew collectively what he was going to do, but it happened anyways. And we lost 4-1.
6: And how many points did Super Mario get?
7: He was 1-3. He was 1-3. Okay. And he just blew a slap shot past Lalime. And,
6: Yeah,
7: we were a tired team on the back to back.
6: They
7: picked up an assist on an Alfredsson goal.
6: You did.
7: Yeah.
6: Nice.
7: And, a second assist. But that was something I'll always forget not forget. But what I'll remember the most is I was on the ice against Mario, and I was in LA. I've played against him at times too.
6: Yeah.
7: And,
6: talk to him.
7: That game in Ottawa. You know, I'm out there and the puck's high in the air in the neutral zone. And he bats it out of the air and it's just over his shoulder.
6: Okay.
7: And I instantly say, high stick. And it's blowing down. So I was right, but he turned and looked at me like, what did you say? I said high stick, and I just, then I just a little U-turn to the bench.
6: Yeah,
7: that's all I'm saying to you.
6: Oh boy.
5: Oh,
6: man. What a moment.
7: Well,
6: hometown.
7: Hometown. And, that guy, I can honestly say Kovalev, in his prime.
6: Yeah.
7: Cause I played with him at the Rangers, unreal skill level.
6: Yeah.
7: And I played with Gretzky, for a short time too, but I think Mario Lemieux is the best player I have ever seen.
5: Wow. That's unreal. I wasn't there for that moment, I don't think. Brad Shooter Smith. I was there for the All-Star game. I was there for that Borowiecki draft. I wasn't there for Gretzky's final game, but I was there in person. 5.4 seconds remaining. Jordan Eberle.
7: Nice.
5: I lost my mind and my voice that night. That was one of the coolest live sporting moments I've ever been a part of. So that was unbelievable. That's my moment. Jordan Eberle. 5.4 seconds left against the Russians. You end up winning a shootout. That was, building went nuts. Lid was blown off.
6: Yeah, for Sens weren't on the road, I think, for that. So, well, they would have had to have been.
5: Well, yeah, obviously. They weren't playing at Canadian Tire Center.
6: Yeah. Good point.
5: All right, Gord, that does it for Creech for the Top. On the other side, keys to victory with you and Dean. Then we got one final segment before Sens Hockey. You're listening to Sens Hockey in the TSN 1200 Ottawa Senators Radio Network.
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2: 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Now, back to the Sens pregame show. Dean and Gord have tonight's keys to victory, presented by Lazy Boy Home Furnishings and Decor.
3: Gordon, the Boston keys to victory. Let's rumble through them. Number one, jump on the Sens early. They had a better than expected start against the Leafs, but try to make sure they don't do that twice. Lots of pressure. Number two, plenty of physicality on the Ottawa defense. No Sanderson tonight, so put the body on the mall. Specifically, though, Shabbat. He was their best in Toronto. Don't let him range free. And number three, they got this guy on this team, this Paterka guy, and he's got 2 goals in the first 3 games, but the Bruins have scored just 8 in total, and they need more offense from more people. For comparison, Oilers and Canucks each have 17 goals in their first 3 games. Need some more goals. Those are the Bruins' keys to victory.
4: J.J. Paterka. Jimmy John. Who doesn't like a good Jimmy John sandwich? Do you know?
3: Delicious.
4: All right, for the Ottawa Senators, second game on the road following a win in Toronto on Saturday means the team should be a little more game ready. Game approach should be the same. A road game means keep things simple. Don't try to do too much. Let the system take over. Be prepared for a much more physical game tonight. The Senators aren't adverse to that, but if discipline is involved, it could mean more power play time. Success on the power play could decide the game. Success in the power play will involve quick decision making and quick puck movement. That has to improve from the 0-for-4 performance against Toronto on Saturday night. And Graham, those are some keys to an Ottawa win.
5: Thank you, Dean and Gord. We'll send it back to them about 6 minutes from now. Puck drop scheduled, I think, for 7:42 from Boston. If you're just tuning in, no Jake Sanderson tonight, returned home to Ottawa. Travis Green said today that injury is not as bad as they thought it was when they were in Toronto, but he's for sure not playing at least the next 2 games. Cam Crotty comes in for Sanderson. Jarran Donovan has been recalled. He won't step into the lineup tonight, but he has been recalled for the remainder of the trip. So Fogel, Stützle, Batherson, Eklund, Cousins, Zetterlin, Amadio, Pinto, Giroux, Cousins, Halliday, Hodgson, and then on the blue line, Shabbat, Spence, Klevin, Yakimchuk, Mantipalo, Crotty, Ullmark between the pipes. We saw these lines go in a blender big time. Obviously, yeah. You have 5D, but the forward lines, I didn't think the top two lines were going through 2 periods. The Pinto line was going. The fourth line was not going. It was in a blender. And we did see a really good third period, and I think Stützle had a good third period. Pinto, Amadio, and Giroux were good. Halliday stepped up. Do you think that there's going to be movement with these lines if they're not going quickly?
6: 100%. And the one thing you realize is there's going to be movement when patience runs thin with guys not playing up to Travis Green's standard. Big game for Eklund and Zetterlund here. In terms of Eklund's a new player to the team, and it's early, Creech. But when you come to a new team, you want to get that first one right away, first couple of games, the first goal, the first assist, whatever it is, and you want to play well and show the guys that you're there to play. So for those particular guys, it is a big game. He knows what he's going to get with Amadio, Giroux, and Pinto. You can move these guys up and down everywhere.

0: Pinto can easily slide into that second line center spot, Reach, where if things aren't going well, they'll move him up the lineup. There'll be no hesitation.
1: You know what happened last time William Eklund played in Boston?
0: I don't know.
1: Burn the D.
0: Okay.
1: Took it to the net, cross crease, Swayman with the save, then he bats it out of midair, right under the bar, flying through the air. You don't remember this goal? I'll show you the video of it later.
0: Show me the video.
1: He scored an absolute beauty, like maybe goal of the year.
0: Flying through the air like Bobby Orr?
1: Yeah. In Boston.
0: In Boston.
1: I gotta show you this after, okay. But yeah, that last time.
0: That's good intel.
1: Last time, Eklund was in Boston, he scored that beauty, so maybe there's
0: good vibes, right?
1: Yes.
0: Good vibes. Maybe he likes the building.
1: What did you see from him in preseason? And obviously didn't love the line we just talked about. We didn't like the second line's game in Toronto, but, I thought him and Cousins looked pretty good.
0: Yeah.
1: What do you see in Eklund's game so far just through training camp?
0: In training camp, I saw him going to the net. A little more than what I saw the other night in regular season there. Scored a nice goal in Trois-Rivières, a couple weeks ago took a pass from Cousins and banged it in short side. The other stuff has come as advertised. Excellent skater. The agility is there. The speed is there. It's just you want to see it here in the regular season. So, I mean, it's one game in. You got to give the guy a little bit of, leeway here, but, you know, he'll want to play well. He'll want to play better than he did the other night.
1: Shane Pinto, I thought, had a strong game against the Leafs. Do you think he's poised for a step this year? And, like, I guess I hesitate because it's tough when you get Stützle Cousins ahead of you. And I don't know if at some point they solve their lack of a couple of top six winger option by moving Cousins over and Pinto gets it. Like, I'm expecting a strong season from Shane Pinto, are you?
0: Yes. And I think the scenario you just painted there is going to happen eventually, because I think there's more upside to Pinto's offensive game. He's a tremendous third-line checker for sure, but I think he can eclipse that, the 50 points, stay healthy, maybe even push it towards 60. I don't want to say he's untapped because he's a very good NHLer, but I just think there's more offensive upside to him. And I think this is a year that's going to happen.
1: And one more thought, I guess. We only have about a minute left, but just on the blue line, what are your expectations? You know, you're going in tonight without Sanderson. We know that Chabot and Spencer are going to see a lot of minutes, but how do you think this blue line comes together here?
0: They keep things very simple. And that's not to downplay anything, but very predictable is a better word. Advance the puck. There won't be a whole lot of chances taken where somebody's rushing the puck. It'll be very meat and potatoes hockey, Creech, from the back end. Just advance the puck to the forwards. Let them do the skating. Get in on a forecheck. I think it'll be a very conservative brand of hockey from the Senators' defense tonight.
1: All right, that does it for the Alpine Credits Roundtable. Coming up, we go upstairs to the broadcast booth with Dean Brown and Gord Wilson. Sens Hockey's next on the TSN 1200 Ottawa Senators Radio Network.
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11: 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The Sens play here. It's game time. Game time. Now, let's head to the broadcast booth with Dean Brown. Here's Gord Wilson.
12: And on this Monday, October the 5th, we bring you inside our broadcast booth for tonight's game between the Senators and the Boston Bruins. And with that, we bid you a good evening, everyone, and welcome to Ottawa Senators hockey all across the TSN 1200 Ottawa Senators Radio Network. Gord Wilson alongside Dean Brown as we settle in for game two of this season and game two of the three-game road trip for the Ottawa Senators. Dean, Ottawa coming off an impressive 3-2 victory over the Leafs in Toronto on Saturday. The beat goes on against the Boston Bruin team that is expected now to make the playoffs. They weren't expected to make postseason play last year, but they did. And they actually finished a point ahead of Ottawa in the Eastern Conference standings. This will be a far tougher test for Ottawa. And, well, they had Jake Sanderson for just over 4 minutes in the game against Toronto on Saturday. They don't have him tonight.
13: Yeah, I would debate tougher test. It'll be a different kind of test. You know, Toronto's a team that's more high skill based up front, but that can lead to less physicality. That can lead to guys giving up, which the Leafs do every now and then, and some of their better players, as evidenced how badly Ottawa outshot them in the third in the last game. Boston's a different kind of team. They have some skill, but they're also a big, heavy team. You know, some of the biggest, well, I think Zadorov's the second biggest guy in the entire league. Only that kid in New York is bigger, taller, and heavier, Matt Rempe. So, you know, they are a big team. But, you know, that being said, they were a big team last year. And Ottawa had a 3-0-1 record against them. You know, so it's a different kind of challenge. And I agree with you 100%. This is going to be a more physical game. But it's a game that, you know, if Ottawa plays the way they did against Toronto, they can be in this game and they can win this game. It's, you know, you hate to say it over and over again because it becomes repetitive, but it really is true. This team, to be successful, has to get good goaltending, and it has to be a 200-foot team. And that's just the reality, and they can do both those things tonight.
12: Cam Crotty certainly hopes that it's a 200-foot game here tonight from everybody involved. The more help that the defense get, the better this team is, without question. Cam proved himself, though, last year that he can play at the NHL level. He gets the opportunity to start the season with an NHL team for the first time in his career, and he'll be inserted into the lineup tonight.
13: You know, one of the things we saw last year in the playoff game that he played and everything, this really, him being here, is a testament to organizational philosophy, in that in Belleville, they teach the same thing, they ask the same thing of the players, the game plan is the same, and so when you have a player come up, he plays the same way. Cam Crotty does not have to fit in, he's already in.
12: Okay, let's get to our injury report, brought to you by Jagendorf Rashid, personal injury lawyers for the Ottawa Senators. Yes, Jake Sanderson added to the list. He's not in the lineup tonight. He actually went home after the Toronto game for treatment here in Ottawa. Artem Zub out of the lineup with a lower body injury. Andre Burakovsky is not in the lineup, out with an undisclosed injury. Curtis McDermott has an upper body injury. He's not in the lineup. Jorian Donovan is a healthy scratch tonight, and Ridly Gregg is scratched for the second consecutive game, because because of suspension. He'll be back tomorrow night against the Detroit Red Wings. No injuries to report from the Boston Bruins. Matthew Poitras was expected to be out tonight with a lower body injury, but he was deemed good to go, and he has been inserted into the lineup. Charlie McAvoy, Boston's best defenseman, not in the lineup, serving game four of a six-game suspension that he received at the end of last year. We want you to make every moment more on FanDuel, North America's number one sportsbook. Do you think there's going to be a goal in the first 10 minutes, Dean Brown?
13: No, I don't. I think this is going to be tight for a long time, and it seems the odds makers feel the same way. Yes is a minus 140. No is a plus 110. The overrunner to start the game, 5.5.
12: All right, now let's get to tonight's starting lineups.
13: On the back end for the Boston Bruins, Will Borgen and Hampus Lindholm up front. James Hagans along with Husnadinov and Minton. For Ottawa on the back end, they'll start with Yakimchuk and Cleven up front. Pinto, Amadio, and Giroux. Now tonight's starting goaltenders.
12: Settling in the goal crease to our left, it will be the former Boston Bruin, Linus Ullmark, making his second start. 27 saves in the 3-2 win over the Leafs on Saturday. He was outstanding, in particular in the second period when the Leafs badly outplayed Ottawa. Linus 1-0 with a 2.00 goals against average and a very nice 931 save percentage. He's 4-5-1 lifetime against his former team, the Boston Bruins. Last year, he was 16-5-3 on the road. He won more road games last year than he did at home. Linus Ullmark starts. Sam Harrison is the backup. At the other end of the ice, 27-year-old Jeremy Swayman is getting the call and goal for Boston. Third start of the season. His last was a 30-save, 4-3 overtime win in Winnipeg. He's 2-0 with a 1.47 goals against average, a 947 save percentage. He also has one shutout. His season debut against the Rangers was a shutout victory. Jeremy Swayman starts, and Mikey DiPietro will serve as the backup. Swayman, by the way, 4-4-3 lifetime against Ottawa. All right, we're just about set for the opening faceoff of tonight's game. Stay with us. Sens Hockey is next on the TSN 1200 Ottawa Senators Radio Network.
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12: All right, welcome back inside our broadcast booth, everybody. Gord Wilson alongside Dean Brown as we settle in for this game tonight between the Senators and the Boston Bruins. It's the first of four on the year between these two. Another key Atlantic Division matchup for the Senators to start the season. Saturday night in Toronto, tonight here in Boston, and tomorrow night in Detroit. Game two of this season-long series will be in Ottawa, January the 28th. Game three in Ottawa, March the 4th. Game four, March the 25th, back in Boston. As these two teams get set to do battle, Jeremy Swayman going through his routine at the net to our right, and the net to our left is Linus Ullmark, who is 4-5-1 lifetime against the Bruins. Jeremy Swayman 4-4-3 lifetime against the Ottawa Senators. And nice to see Mikey DiPietro, former Ottawa 67, serve as the backup. He played so well in Providence of the American Hockey League last year that the Bruins said thank you, but no thanks to Jonas Korpisalo. All right, this one's underway, and with the play-by-play of tonight's game, here's Dean.
13: And off the draw, Bruins with control just inside their own line. Here's Husnadinov to center. His pass gets by everybody, slides all the way down ice, and that makes for a very early icing call. And a faceoff back down inside the Boston zone.
12: So we're not expecting any changes line combination-wise from how the Senators team started on Saturday night. We saw a mix and match of players throughout the second half of the hockey game, but we can expect Tim Stützle to center Fogel on his left and Batherson on his right. Dylan Cousins between Eklund and Zetterlund. Pinto between Amadio and Giroux and Stephen Halliday. We've got the game winner on Saturday night. We'll center Nick Cousins on his left and Hayden Hodgson on his right. Defense pairings, Shabbat and Spence, Klevin and Yakimchuk, who actually started the game, and Crotty and Matten Paolo.
13: Puck cleared ahead, back out to center by the Bruins off the draw in the neutral zone. Puck comes free and Fogel tips the puck ahead. Down to the line, Stützle couldn't get it to go, knocked off his stick, back down to the Ottawa end, and quickly they get it up to center. Fogel goes in to chase it, but can't get there in time, so another icing call and another face-off. This one, though, back down inside the Senators' end.
12: Well, last year, as you mentioned, Dean, the Senators dominated the Boston Bruins, and the first game was in Ottawa, and Ottawa really took it to Boston. Poor old Jeremy Swayman, I think, was left in for, if not all, seven goals. Ottawa won 7-2 that game. They had wins of 7-2, 5-3, and 6-2, and an overtime loss of 3-2, so they picked up seven of a possible 8 points against the Bees.
13: Off the draw, puck trickles to the front of the net, spilled to the corner by Ullmark, and that starts the breakout as the Senators get to center with it. For the Bruins, bake that, a Pasternak goes to the wide side. Bruins back inside the Ottawa zone, trying to take it to the net. Paterka upended, and Ottawa clears the puck ahead, back out to center. Now back the other way and in. Here's Paterka once again, tries to go wide side. That's knocked down before it gets there. And Yakimchuk picks it up. Thinks he has time, but Paterka tracking him. He has to drop it back, and the Senators finally just swatted back out to center.
12: It's when you need some communication on the ice. I didn't hear anybody yell, move it quickly.
13: There's a shot that comes in high and wide, rings the boards, and all the way back out to center. Back to get it in his own end. Klevin sends the puck ahead. Pinto drops it to the corner. Back along the boards again. Puck dumped in. Here's Eklund with it now. Eklund carries it to the corner, grinds the puck free up the boards, now breaks on, turns back, runs into Lowry though and loses the puck. On the follow-up though, Dylan Cousins back to the net. Here's Eklund. Eklund plays it back to the point. Matten Paolo goes cross ice, and there's a shot that misses. Back up the boards. Here's Cousins again, tries the wraparound. Swayman makes the save. Loose puck side of the net, and the Bruins carry it ahead back to center. Here's Lowry in the neutral zone. Lobs the puck in the Ottawa end. Senators back to pick it up.
12: It's a good
0: good solid shift for the Dylan Cousins line. Zetterlund and Eklund on his wings. First shift spent almost the entire shift in the Boston end. And you use the word grind, aptly put, Dean. They did a nice job of grinding along the end boards to keep that puck alive.
13: Bruins break it out from their own line. Now down to the Ottawa zone. Puck is dumped to the corner. As Patras tries to get the puck in deep. Now back of the net. Jordan spins with it, deals it off, and out to center. Here's Hayden Hodgson. Dumps the puck in, and he takes a sturdy jolt from Mark Kastelic. Winnipeg. Ty Burrell has had two fights. He basically KO'd Keegan Kolesar from Detroit. In the game against Boston, you'd have to say he won the fight against Kastelic, cut him. So, it's not picking the little guys, and that kind of play from him in Winnipeg is going to generate some talk around the league.
0: Well, Mark Kastelic, no stranger to fighting majors. He had a bunch of them last year, in fact, 10, as he finished second in the NHL in penalty minutes with 140. Second in fighting majors as well with 10. Who led the NHL in penalty minutes, you ask? Teammate Nikita Zadorov, all 6'7", 244 pounds of him. He had 152 penalty minutes to lead the league. I'm guessing, you know, that's two players just mentioned that will have a physical presence on the ice here tonight, and the rest of the team will follow suit.
13: Surprisingly, Boston did not lead the league in penalty minutes. They were 31st. Tampa nudged them out. That whole concept that you have to be a skilled team or a rough team, Tampa kind of throws a wrench into that one.
0: Yes, they do.
13: Round the boards, Bruins hold it in. Centering pass, knocked down. Lead pass back the other way and in. There's a chance to take it to the net, but Pinto is hooked off the puck. Clearing attempt, knocked down by Amadio, but he can't keep it in.
0: Mike Amadio starts that play, Dean, by intercepting a pass high in his own zone. He took it off the backhand. He turned very quickly. Shane Pinto, you could hear up in the broadcast booth him call for it, and a perfect feed from Amadio. I thought there could have been a holding call on the Bruins for slowing up. Pinto.
13: Tipped high in the air. Here's Chabot with it. Tries to spin and shoot. That's blocked. Chabot gets back. Sends the puck to the line and in. And Eklund goes in to get it. And overskates a chance. Now in to steal it away. Once again. Back of the net. Zetterlund. Eklund in front. The one-timer. And that misses high. Good chance for Dylan Cousins.
0: Again, a play starting below the goal line.
13: Here's a break busting in. Off the post. What a chance for Geeky. And he beats Ullmark, but can't beat the post. Puck goes up and out of play. We'll get a face-off in the Ottawa end.
0: Morgan Geeky, look, he hit 39, a career-high 39 goals last year. And boy, oh boy, he was at times considered a possibility to play in the Olympics for Team Canada. That being said, he stings one off the post as he looks for his first goal of the season. Beats Linus Ullmark, low glove hand side. He's a right-handed shooter coming down the right side. Perfect shot above the pad, under the glove. More perfect for Linus, though, because he had a piece of equipment that Linus doesn't have to move. Right off the left post. This makes the iron sing, and it's still 0-0 with 15-11 to go in this first.
13: This game brought to you in part by the Myers Automotive Group. Face off to the left of Linus Ullmark. Leafs hit a couple of posts and crossbars the other night.
0: Half a dozen.
13: Wow.
0: Six of them in total. That's seven for Linus Ullmark now. Don't need to stop the ones that go wide, Brownie.
13: Well, good to be lucky to be good. Good to be lucky. Back in the zone again. Here come the Bruins with a weak shot knocked away by Ullmark. It was Pasternak. Just couldn't get much on it. Nice little touch feed from J.J. Paterka. Paterka was the one who invented Jimmy John's subs. You're right. That's where the JJ comes from. People think it was from Good Times. That's crazy. I wasn't even alive when that show was on. Ottawa breaks it out of their own zone. Whoops. That misses everybody all the way down ice. Icing the call, and Warren Fogle complaining because he beat the icing call and didn't get the benefit of it.
0: He's still having a little conversation with the officials. That being said, shots are even at two apiece. The shot that goes off the post doesn't count as a shot on goal, as both teams kind of feel each other out here. Game number four for the Bruins. They are 2-1 so far this season. They're coming off a 4-1 loss in Minnesota on Saturday.
13: Face off to the left of Allmark. Long lead pass out to center. Sealing out process, I believe that term was something that came out of the full drive-in at Bayshore.
1: Yes, okay.
13: Believe it.
1: Yeah, my experience with the feeling out process was at the old drive-in on Fisher.
13: Oh, yeah.
1: Fisher and Baseline.
13: Yeah, I think that was just a drive-in thing, yeah. Back in his own zone to get it. Here's Nikita Zadorov. You got to concentrate on the game, Bert. Stop reliving your teen years right now.
1: Just the best.
13: I can hear your brain moving.
1: Just the best.
13: It's unsettling for the rest of us.
1: How do you undo this? What?
13: Hucked back down to the Ottawa end. Why are there three clasps? Back to center. Puck knocked down right at the line, and now forced back out again. Here's Lowry. In the neutral zone. Puck tipped down to the Ottawa zone by James Higgins. In the neutral zone. I believe Hagen's great-grandfather was the consigliere in Godfather 1, 2, and 3.
1: Okay.
13: Puck is dumped back down inside the Ottawa zone. Shoveled back to the net. Here's Eklund to try and contain it. Puck along the boards comes free. And now out to center.
1: Distant relative was in the ice cream making business as well, I believe.
13: Really?
1: I think, yeah, as on his mother's side, Mrs. Doss.
13: Who?
1: Higgins Doss.
13: That may be the worst one you've ever had. Fogle takes down Geeky. Whistle goes. And now a conversation between Geeky, and I think we're going to get an interference call here against Warren Fogle, as he did a great job in getting in the way of everything. We'll take a break. Stay with us. Power play on the way. 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
13: 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Trust Jenny King. Warren Fogle off of the box, two for interference. Penalty kill on the ice, brought to you by Alpine Credit.
1: Well, I'm going to state the obvious. Travis Green doesn't like the call, but it's the right call. There was no question. He's still on the bench shaking his head here a little bit.
13: It was interference.
1: It was interference, yep, without question. And whether you think there was a dive involved or not, matters not. The interference was there. So the Boston Bruins get the game's first power play. Ottawa gave up one power play goal on four Toronto opportunities on Saturday night.
13: Back to the point. Shot through traffic. Doesn't get through the traffic. Lowry holds it in. Bruins so far in the early going have only had six power plays and haven't scored on any of them. Puck comes free and out to center shorthanded. Here's Amadio and Stützle. Amadio. Stützle scores! First shorty of the year, Tim Stützle.
1: Well, first goal of the season is Tim Stützle, who had a couple of shorthanded goals last season, and he opens the scoring here very, very quickly. And this was, just a smart heads-up play by, again, guess who, Michael Omadia. This was a puck that was intercepted. An attempted clear by Tyler Cleven in below his own goal line was stopped up at the slot area, but Johnny on the spot to strip the player of the puck was Mike Amadio. He went down the ice as quickly as he could, as did Tim Stützle, created the two-on-one, a perfect feed across the slot, missed the defender's stick, and Tim Stützle wires this one blocker side on Swayman. 1-0 Ottawa.
13: Runs carried back in the Ottawa zone. There's a shot that misses high, and it's deflected actually on the way to the net by Lindholm, and we'll get a face-off in the Ottawa end.
1: Well, just aggressive penalty kill on that particular play. It was a nice, calm play initially from Tyler Cleven. Looked like he had time and space. He moved the puck into the corner to the left of Linus Ullmark. Had some time and space, but then miselevated the puck. It was intercepted right in the slot between the two dots. Amadio jumped on it quickly, Dean, and off to the races he and Tim went.
13: Bruins get it again. There's a shot. Oh, what a beautiful glove save from Linus Ullmark. A shot from the boards by Geeky. And man, Linus Ullmark makes a beauty save.
1: Morgan Geeky had 12 on the power play of his 39 last year. 12 came from the man advantage, and most of them probably right from that spot, Dean. Inside the faceoff dot, Linus Ullmark comes across from top of the crease to corner of the crease, right-hand side, flashed leather, and ended up with a puck in his trapper and a faceoff to his left.
13: And remember, it's not a so subtle difference. He is not a nerd, he's a geeky. Here's Giroux, flips the puck back of the net. Pasternak picks it up.
3: Assisted by number 22, Michael Amadio.
13: Back out to center.
3: 7 minutes, 39 seconds.
13: Bruins get back in the zone. 50 seconds to go in the power play. Geeky back to the point. Puck held in at the line by Pavel Zacha. He gets hassled, and now here's a steal by Pinto. He breaks away. Giroux peels off. Pinto alone. His shot misses high.
1: Oh, boy.
13: Sounded good, though.
1: Yeah, got to get that on net, though. It rings around the boards, and back come the Bruins. Senators, though, have numbers back.
13: Here, Spence puts it back of his own net. Shabbat runs it up the boards, and Ottawa can't get it out as a pinching Hampus Lindholm holds it in. Now they do get it out. And raising back to get it in his own zone is Minton. Head to center. Bruins back in the Ottawa zone. 10 seconds to go. Drop back pass. Minton sends it back to the point. Here's a cross-ice pass intercepted.
1: Two again.
13: Again, Amadio and Stützle. Stützle, the disher, or is he the shooter? Oh. Scores! This one will be even strength, but still, two goals from Tim Stützle has given the Senators a 2-0 lead.
1: Well, it was Stützle in a perfect position in his own end to intercept a cross-ice pass. The puck was top of the umbrella, if you will, folks, and Tim anticipated this all the way, and both he and Michael Amadio down the ice they went. Hampus Lindholm played the pass, and so it was Tim electing to shoot, and this was by accident. He fanned on the shot. This puck rolled off the end of his stick. Jeremy Swayman was out of the net to cut down the angle. He was playing the puck, basically playing the shooter. Came well out to challenge, took himself out of position. When Stützle lost control of the puck, he picked it up side of the goal, and that was a wide open net to tuck that one in. Stützle has given Ottawa a 2-0 lead.
13: Shot from the boards, knocked down by Swayman. Now some pushing, shoving, and name-calling.
1: Wow.
13: This game brought to you in part by Saint-Hubert Barbecue, chicken, ribs, hockey.
1: Well, back-to-back goals within almost a two-minute span. Stützle's shorthanded goal at 7:39 gives Ottawa the 1-0 lead, and then at 9:22, it's Stützle unassisted with his second of the season, and it's 2-0 Ottawa. Shots are 6-3 favoring the Senators.
13: The draw inside the Boston zone. Puck is airmailed back out the center and down to the Ottawa end. Senators quickly send it ahead. Icing waved off. There's Nick Cousins in the corner to try and get it. And Jeannot takes a big hit from Hayden Hodgson, but still moves the puck ahead. Out the center. Puck is knocked down by Matt and Palo. And that's sent back the other way. So a face-off will come all the way back down to the Ottawa Senators' end.
1: All right, so the fourth line gets put to the test here now. It'll be a defensive zone face-off for Stephen Halliday, Nick Cousins, and Hayden Hodgson. I'm guessing Marco Sturm's going to respond with either Elias Lindholm and his two strong wingers in Pasternak and Paterka, or Pavel Zacha with Mittelstadt and Geeky. It's Lindholm, and it's a face-off win by Halliday, and that starts the breakout the other way for Ottawa.
13: Mission accomplished. Puck is dumped in by Halliday, and then they get off the ice. It's Connor Clifton with it. In behind his own net for the Bruins.